0: Mom's hot take today. My mom believes in the power of AI when you're using Gene Wilder's voice.
1: I do. I do. Only for the very sparse parts where it just sends chills down your spine.
2: What did you...
1: You know, like, I don't want to see it throughout the whole series.
0: The trailer. The trailer is what you're
1: looking for.
0: Here's a clip of the new Wonka competition series coming to Netflix.
3: Generation of real-life golden ticket holders will compete for a life-changing prize.
0: So that is the voice of Gene Wilder, but it is recreated using AI. We lost Gene Wilder a couple years back, but he was the original Willy Wonka, way before Johnny Depp, way before Timothy Chalamet or any of these other versions of that.
2: Right.
0: And my mom has always loved this movie. I grew up with this movie.
2: Sure.
0: The trailer looks incredible. I tried out for this competition show.
2: You did.
0: Didn't get a call back. But, you know, my mom's like, yeah, AI, hell yeah, because it gives me the chills.
1: It does. AI me. I'd like it.
2: Okay.
1: If I die.
2: Okay, you want to be around as a voice.
0: Okay, so Mom's Hot Take will continue in perpetuity.
1: It will.
0: XYZ with Eric Zachary. 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XYZ with Eric Zachary.

0: XYZ with Eric Zachary. What are you watching? It's all brought to you by O'Reilly Auto Parts, your professional parts people.
1: Yes.
0: I had to click over. I'm going to lead this one because I watched a very quintessential rom-com. I'm probably not the target audience for this movie.
2: Oh, My Little Pony.
0: And I loved it. Voicemails for Isabel.
1: Oh, yeah. Okay, yeah.
0: This is on Netflix. It's starring Zoe Deutsch. Deutsch?
1: I just keep going.
0: And it's about a sister who loses her, or a girl who loses her sister, but continues to leave voicemails on her phone number. And then that phone number gets reassigned to Nick Robinson, who plays Wes.
1: Okay.
0: And he just starts hearing these voicemails and is like, oh, I can't say anything. Like, this is
1: therapy for her.
0: Yeah. But then, like, through her personality, because she's just that lovable, quirky Zooey Deschanel type, almost, like, new girl.
1: Okay.
0: That he's like, oh, I gotta go meet this girl.
1: Weird.
0: Gets a little stalkery.
1: Yeah.
0: But then you follow that path of how that plays out.
1: And they fall in love.
0: Yeah. I'd love a movie. It was very 13 going on 30 in the way that it brought back, like, Robin's I'm in the Corner. Or Dancing on My Own, whatever. Yeah.
2: I know.
0: I'm in the corner watching you kiss her. And, like, that's, like, the through line song of the movie. And it's, I don't know. It's a little quirky. It got an 85% on Rotten Tomatoes. I loved it. I'm a sucker for a good rom-com, and I haven't seen one in a while.
2: Yeah.
0: And it's very modern in its writing and not, like, in a douchey way.
2: Okay.
0: Nice. Like, I'm not trying to throw words like bet in there, just, like, because like, a 55-year-old writer was trying to.
2: Yeah, right.
0: I liked it. It's on Netflix. Came out 2 weeks ago. Highly recommend to watch. Voicemails for Isabel.
3: Okay, I'm going to ruin this sentimental moment. Rick and Morty Season 9 has now landed on HBO Max. And for something that is going on, I feel like they're starting to reach that Simpsons Family Guy sort of like, oh, will it still be funny after 9 seasons?
0: Sure.
2: Yeah.
3: And it's still comedic. They do a great job at the conversational back and forths. I think, like, Eric, you and I build a lot of what this show is on just our banter alone, outside of, you know, journalism, interviews, blah, blah, blah. And that show does that very well. You know, when they have an argument, it's one of the funniest forms of dialogue you've ever seen. So it's 3 episodes in.
0: Okay.
3: Rick and Morty Season 9, HBO Max.
0: Cartoons.
3: Yeah, Audrey?
2: I watched the Michael Jackson documentary.
0: Oh, you did? On Netflix?
2: Yeah, you mean
0: the one that my girlfriend made me fall asleep?
2: Yes. I was like, I'll watch this.
0: Nothing says sweet dreams like accusations of pedophilia.
2: Yeah, you know what it's about. It's on Netflix. It was fine.
0: Okay. It's about the trial and you know, it's not his whole documentary. It's like the specific trial.
2: Yeah.
0: I went back and rewatched it when I wasn't trying to sleep.
1: Sure.
0: It's really, really well done, and they got a lot of people to participate in it that didn't participate, like when this was getting news coverage in 2000s, and you were barely alive yet, Audrey, but, like, I think Jordan and I
2: was, like, I think, like, 8.
0: No.
2: 7?
0: Maybe. I remember, like, getting home from school, and this was, like, wall-to-wall coverage.
1: Yeah,
0: My mom was enthralled with this.
2: Yeah.
0: Like, so it's wild. Yeah, it's well done. It's 4 parts. Netflix as well.
2: Yeah.
0: Okay, so 3 very different styles. If you want the sentimental you know, I love to love, and it's got a lot of witty moments. Voicemails for Isabel is on Netflix.
2: Cute.
0: If you want cartoons and
1: Rick comedy,
2: Banter, yeah, I love Rick and Morty
0: on HBO Max, and then Michael Jackson documentary.
2: I didn't, you know.
1: You didn't love it, but you got through it?
2: It was fine.
1: Okay.
0: Did he do it, Audrey? Audrey? Your mic's... You can't just pretend you're not here.
1: Audrey.
0: We're in a studio with 3 cameras and lights. Audrey.
1: All right. What are you watching,
0: man?
1: Wednesday?
0: It's XYZ with Eric Zachary. Gen Z stands for nothing. What are you watching Wednesday? 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
10: Two leaders coming together for double the cancer

0: Charlie versus the Chocolate Factory. No, that was not a mistake or a stutter. That is what Netflix has decided we need as an animated film.
1: And I don't like it.
0: The idea that Willy Wonka's been arrested.
1: Yes.
0: And Charlie Bucket is now an elder teen and is trying to come back for him.
1: Yeah.
2: Like, against Willy Wonka?
1: Essentially, Willy Wonka is newly released from prison after turning a child into a blueberry, which that's just a good, like, stand-up joke. Like, I think that would live or exist as, like, a one-off, haha, hilarious. But we've turned it into a plot, and now Charlie, like he said, older teen, is in a bitter standoff with this newly released Wonka.
0: Just don't
2: I thought that they were happy.
1: Not in this one.
0: Yes, they're just changing the plot to change the plot. This is like that Winnie the Pooh horror film that came
1: out. Right, right.
0: Winnie the Pooh, Blood and Honey, which, by the way, I just looked up, got a 3% on Rotten Tomatoes.
1: That does not surprise me.
0: But, like, don't change the plot of childhood classics. Stop making Willy Wonka stuff in general.
1: Seriously.
0: Yeah. I mean, you're either, like, Team Gene Wilder, the original, or if you're weird, you like Johnny Depp, that's fine.
1: Yeah.
0: I'm just not a Tim Burton person. I'm being a little, you know, facetious.
1: Tongue-in-cheek.
0: Yeah, we didn't need a Timmy Chalamet version.
1: I think that's just for the new generation, but that was the new generation one. We don't need this one. We got the
0: There's a reason it's animated. No actor wants their face in this.
1: Fair enough.

0: Audrey walked into the studio today and was just so proud of herself. She's like, I just saw this new ad campaign and it is for McDonald's. And I kind of was like, I'm out. But she's like, it made me cry. It's just really beautiful. And to her credit, it is a very beautiful ad. And I will let you explain it in a second. But when you were like, oh, I just saw it and I looked it up and it came out a year and a half ago.
1: Well, listen, I'm not super up to date with McDonald's ad campaigns, but I thought it was really sweet.
0: Where did you see this?
1: I don't know.
0: TikTok?
1: No, it was not TikTok.
2: Was it on social media? Was it television?
1: It was on social media.
0: AdSense.com.
1: I don't remember what it was, though.
0: All right. Anyway, we'll hear about this McDonald's ad campaign that's about, like, we're not your first date, but we're your every other date after.
2: Yes.
0: And then why Audrey was affected by it so much next.

0: Audrey saw a McDonald's ad campaign that barely came out a couple months ago, but whatever, you just saw it. And it's very sweet, and it's just play the beginning of it real quick, Jordan.
1: McDonald's ranking as the second worst place to go on a first date.
2: If a guy took you out to McDonald's for your first date, obviously I'm not going to see this guy again.
0: Right, so they tee it up as like, no one wants to go to McDonald's for the first date, right?
3: Right. Yeah.
0: But then it gets very sentimental, and it's like, okay, we don't need to be your first date, but we're like that safe space for every other date after, and they... Flash like date 3, date 10, and there's like a family for date 100, which I think is crazy. It only took 100 dates to have like a 4-year-old. But all of that aside, all of that aside, it's a meaningful ad campaign. It's really well done.
3: Right. Yeah, it's really sweet, and it made me cry.
0: Yeah. I'm not coming at you for that. Like, that kind of stuff will always hit me in my heart, and I will find myself tearing up at like really in your feels ad campaigns.
4: Sure.
0: We have a lot of friends, Jordan and I especially, that work like in advertising.
3: Yeah,
0: currently,
3: well,
0: and
3: I just thought it was so impressive.
0: It was really well done. But yeah, for McDonald's. But the bigger through line is like, yeah, maybe you don't want your first date when you meet someone to be at McDonald's.
4: Which is very true. If somebody was like, hey, first date McDonald's, I'm sorry. That's just not my vibe.
3: Yeah, I'm probably not meeting you at a McDonald's.
4: There's several places.
0: Yeah.
4: I will say, though, there are some fast food places. Like, I think I just have favoritism towards some. You might get a second date out of me if we went to Raising Cane's.
0: It depends.
4: Or Wendy's.
0: What do you mean by date? Like, I I'm in a relationship right now. But, like, I never loved the idea that, like, a date was just based around, like, one place. I like the idea of an experience, right? Like,
4: sure.
0: Like, if we're going to get coffee, let's get coffee and walk. And then maybe go for mini golf or, like, talk in a park or something. Or if McDonald's is part of that journey, like, don't just sit at the McDonald's and then that's the date. It's like, nice to meet you. It's not I'm not buying something off Craigslist, right?
4: Oh, you make a great point. Now, if it was, hey, we meet at McDonald's and we end at McDonald's, no second date.
0: Right.
4: If we went for a walk through the park
0: and we're hungry,
4: stumbled upon a McDonald's.
0: That's different.
4: That is very different.
0: It's funny. Earlier on the show, for What Are You Watching? I was talking about voicemails for Isabel on Netflix.
4: Yeah.
0: Very good if you haven't seen it, rom-com. But they make a joke of, like, the first date being, and then someone's getting broken up with at a Buffalo Wild Wings.
4: Okay.
0: And I was like, I love that. First of all, Buffalo Wild Wings co-signed it because they were winning one. But, like, yeah, there's just certain establishments or environments in which I think don't lend themselves to a first date.
4: So Waffle House.
0: Sorry.
4: It depends who I'm on a date with.
0: If we're going for the right reason and we want a show.
4: For Fight Club?
0: I'm down. Audrey, is there any place you've been on a first date that you're like, had I known, there's no chance I would have gone?
3: Well, like, planned dates that you were like, this is kind of a weird thing that we're doing.
0: That couple that just climbed to the top of the Empire State Building comes to mind.
3: Like, that's what
4: that was baller.
0: Yeah. Other than that, I mean, I have a lot of weird experience.
4: Right.
0: I've had first dates where the girl showed up with two broken arms, two casts, and I wish I didn't have that as the first
3: heard
0: date.
3: That story.
4: Yes.
0: Yeah. I hope she hears this too, because that stuck with me. It's XYZ with Eric Zachary.
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8: Good Wednesday evening, Canton. And how's July the 1st been for you? Other than extremely hot. That I know. We've got mostly clear skies into this evening and tonight. It's going to be warm, lows mid-70s, low to mid-70s, very muggy. Into your Thursday, maybe you've got the day off tomorrow. Perhaps it's Friday plus the weekend. Regardless, long holiday weekend coming up and more sunshine, more heat and humidity tomorrow. We're right back into that mid to upper 90 range. I am staff meteorologist Holly Strano on Mix 94.1.
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0: kind of feel like a proud dad right now.
1: Okay, why is that?
0: Because Jordan's wearing pants.
1: Yeah, I am finally wearing pants.
0: And I'm realizing as I say this, it makes it sound like he's pantsless.
1: Right, right. I just want to clarify some things. If you watch the show, which, you know, Spotify, YouTube, wherever, I've been wearing shorts. And because my laptop is on my lap, it looks like I've just been showing up to work Pooh Bear.
2: So,
0: because he wears like Bermuda shorts, so it kind of looks like he's just on a toilet.
1: Right, exactly.
0: From, like the way the camera's angled at him.
1: Yeah.
0: So I was like, please wear pants to work.
1: Eric kept saying to me, wear pants, and I am finally here. I am wearing pants.
2: They're like a little linen.
1: They are. Yeah. I mean, it's hot.
0: They're
1: so,
0: wrinkly, but to Jordan's credit, because it's so humid, he's like, it'll work itself out.
1: I'm going to sweat it out.
2: No,
1: yeah. So the wrinkles will be gone in no time. Yeah. But I'm here. I'm wearing pants.
0: You know, we're just like the top cutting journalistic show.
1: Right,
0: biggest headline.
1: Breaking news, Jordan's pants.
2: Yes.
0: XYZ with Eric Zedner.

0: 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Your XYZ ENT Entertainment Report. All brought to you by Eggland's Best. I'm going to warn you, we're talking about Willy Wonka and Charlie the Chocolate Factory a lot on the show today.
1: Yeah, yeah.
0: But this is a little different than what we're going to be talking about with my mom and Mom's Hot Take. This is about the new animated film that is coming out, Charlie vs. the Chocolate Factory.
1: So Netflix is making a lot of choices. I feel like everybody gets mad, like their favorite show gets canceled, and then Netflix rolls out something absolutely ridiculous.
2: Yeah.
1: That is the TLDR of what I'm about to say. There's a new animated film coming next year, 2027, Charlie versus the Chocolate Factory. Let me just give you a little background.
0: Yeah.
1: The story follows a newly released Willy Wonka who just served prison time for turning a child into a blueberry. Right?
0: Yep.
1: So it's following the storyline of the original.
0: You're turning Violet.
1: Exactly.
0: Yep.
1: And he returns to his factory to find himself in a bitter standoff with a teenage Charlie Paley.
0: Okay.
1: So now, also, it's set in present day London.
0: Okay.
1: So,
0: which is funny because the original Charlie and the Chocolate Factory, or Willy Wonka and the Chocolate Factory, was kind of like a nondescript place.
1: Right. It was fictional.
0: Well, I mean, the way it was filmed, they actually filmed it in Germany, but they made it look like it could be anywhere. Industrial town.
1: Yes.
0: Yeah. So now they're just like London.
1: Yeah. It's like it's in London. I guess Charlie is a jerk. It seems like a boomer revenge plot. Like, I'm an old man. I've come back. And, you know, Willy Wonka and this whole story is great. And kids are awful. And I don't think we should be doing this to Roald Dahl's classic.
0: I agree. I also have a hot take. I think when something's not popular or a good enough script, actors refuse to be on screen. So that's why we're just seeing a lot of really crappy...
1: Like animated films?
0: I don't even use the word crappy. I'm just saying that because that's what I get away with on the air.
1: Sure, yeah.
0: Animated films. Like the Survivor animated film. Like,
2: yeah.
0: I can't imagine George Clooney's like, that's what I want to be on screen for.
1: Right, yeah. Right.
0: You know,
2: I want to be an animal competing in
0: a... Like, I'll be a voice and people will forget that I voiced that character at some point.
1: Right. I hope it makes fun of itself because this plot is nuts.
0: Wild. But yeah, Netflix's Charlie vs. the Chocolate Factory, a new animated film starring Kit Connor and Taika Waititi. Are going to be in it. Wild. Okay. It's coming to Netflix next year.
1: Next year, 2027. They haven't mentioned a specific date.
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0: Today on XYZ with Eric Zachary, we're talking about Willy Wonka a lot. Netflix is making a new updated version, Charlie vs. the Chocolate Factory. It will be an animated film. Apparently, Willy Wonka went to jail, and Charlie's now, like, taking him on.
1: It doesn't sound like the
0: Netflix
1: best plot.
0: Is also introducing simultaneously the Willy Wonka Chocolate Factory game show experience, which
1: right.
0: I auditioned for. Which I'm a little bitter that I never got a call back for.
1: It would have been great.
0: My mom talked about it, and I guess some of the controversy is that they used Gene Wilder, who played the original Willy Wonka, who's no longer with us, his voice in AI.
1: Yeah.
0: So they trained an AI model on his voice with the blessing of his wife and his estate for the trailer.
1: Still don't like it.
0: But my mom's hot take is like it brought the magic back for her.
1: Okay.
0: So that's interesting. A little Black Mirror-ish of a take from my mom. Audrey wants to know, like, what is a bad first date that you love as a date now? Like, it's fine now that you're dating someone, but, like, if that was the first date, this is not the spot. And to go off of that,

0: The couple just climbed the Empire State Building, and the guy proposed to the girl at the top of the Empire State Building, and I don't feel like anyone can ever beat that ever.
1: Yeah, epic, that was stuff. Bonkers. Yeah.
0: If you want to watch today's episode of XYZ with Eric Zachary, you can see that wherever you get your podcast in video form, Apple, Spotify, YouTube, or, of course, you can hear us wherever you get your audio.

0: What's something that you never learned to do the correct way and it's just too late? Like, you're an adult now.
1: Mm. Okay.
0: I had this moment with our producer, Aya, who we love and adore, but she has so many moments where I'm like, oh, you learned the world a different way.
1: Sure, yeah, yeah.
0: But the moment for me was her calling me out because I don't know how to tie my shoes the proper way.
1: Okay.
0: I do bunny loops. I don't know if you knew this, Audrey.
1: I haven't heard that in decades. Yeah,
0: I really don't know. I never, like, I can code. I'm sure I can I can learn to do it. I just have no interest. Bunny ears have done me fine.
1: You're here now. Yeah.
0: 34 years of life. I have care to learn to tie my shoes, like the loop and swoop.
1: Exactly.
2: Loop and swoop.
0: I tried it. I tried it once and like I was like, all right, I got it. But, so what's something now after, you know, for Audrey's case, 24 years of life, Jordan and I, 3 decades, like you never learned how to do it properly, but it doesn't really matter.
1: Sure.
0: Like, it's fine. Yeah. What's something you never learned to do the right way? We'll talk about it next on XYZ.

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17: Good Wednesday evening, Canton. And how's July the 1st been for you? Other than extremely hot. That I know. We've got mostly clear skies into this evening and tonight. It's going to be warm, lows mid-70s, low to mid-70s, very muggy. Into your Thursday, maybe you've got the day off tomorrow. Perhaps it's Friday.

Regardless, the weekend, regardless, long holiday weekend coming up, and more sunshine, more heat and humidity tomorrow. We're right back into that mid to upper 90 range. I am staff meteorologist Holly Estrano on Mix 94.1.

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0: Mom's hot take on XYZ with Eric Zachary, my mom, joining the show to provide her perspective on what is trending in pop culture.
1: My favorite movie growing up has got to be all-time favorite, Willy Wonka and the Chocolate Factory, with Gene Wilder.
0: Yeah, the original.
1: Yeah, the original. We sat through it 6 times on Christmas Eve. My brother was forced to take me, and I just couldn't get enough. Yes, wow. In theaters. Yeah. Wow.
0: Your family didn't want to be with you on Christmas Eve?
1: Well, she was
0: just like, go hide in the movie theater.
1: She was getting ready for, you know, Christmas Eve dinner. So we would go to the movies at 10 a.m. So it was like we stayed till 5.
0: We saw the moving pictures.
2: Yeah, right.
0: But you're talking about the new Netflix competition series they just announced. Yeah.
1: Yeah. I woke up this morning to the previews of it and the trailer of it, and I was just enthralled. I was that 6-year-old child again.
0: Oh, I'm bummed because I did try to get on this show.
2: Yeah, yep, you did.
0: I ran a whole campaign that lasted 2 days. I don't know why they didn't go with me. all right, Mom's hot take on this new Netflix Wonka, the competition on Netflix, coming up next.

0: mom's hot take on XYZ with their exact reads. 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My mom joining the show very excitedly today because Netflix just put out the trailer for this new Wonka the Golden Ticket. Their competition,
1: their
0: series.
1: Game show.
0: Yeah, based
2: right.
0: off of Willy Wonka.
2: And you would have thought I wouldn't like it, but think again, because I was enthralled with it. I was six again. I was like, okay. And the AI voice, I kept saying, is that an actor or is that Gene Wilder?
0: Well, Gene Wilder's no longer with us. So
2: Right. No, I knew he wasn't with us.
0: One of those options is not possible.
1: They could have somebody like match the voice.
2: Yeah. And that's what I thought they did. And then when I was looking at it and I saw that they had actually used AI with his voice, I had such a crush on him. He was like my Brad Pitt.
0: Hang on. Let's just curly hair. Brad Pitt. Let's just take a listen of the trailer right here.
3: For the first time in decades, I'm opening my beloved chocolate factory.
0: It's like a 60-second trailer.
3: A whole new generation of real-life golden ticket holders will compete for a life-changing prize.
0: No.
3: Or say goodbye.
0: Jeez. I think the part that gives me chills.
3: Marvel at the magic you remember.
0: And likely you two, Mom, is like, they're not showing a lot on the screen, but they do show the reveal of the chocolate factory, and they did such an incredible job replicating what the original chocolate factory looked like. Not the creepy Johnny Depp version, not the Timothée Chalamet version.
1: The classic.
0: The original version. Mm-hmm. Yeah. And, I mean, the set looks absurdly cool.
2: Oh, those set decorators were amazing. I just want to jump in the chocolate river.
0: Okay. But, yeah, the bigger hot take here is, so they did, assuming with the blessing of his estate, use Gene Wilder's voice to train an AI model so that someone that's no longer with us could voice and provide VO.
2: His wife said he would have been thrilled, quote unquote.
0: Which I think as long as it, you know, is going through the right channels. And, like, he always, up until his end, like, you know, talked very highly about that being one of his favorite roles and stuff. So I don't think it really crosses a line, but I know some people get really weird of, like, don't let AI touch anyone that's no longer with us.
1: Me.
0: Yeah, Jordan.
1: Yeah, I don't find any of this exciting. I think that's really weird. I know his wife is delighted. They, you know, they've got the family's blessing and everything. But, yeah, it's just odd to me. You could do exactly what you're doing with this show without having him having to say any,
2: stuff. I disagree. I think that just adds that layer of magic. That just thrills me.
0: I'm gonna jump in the middle. I think for the trailer, if this is the only time they use his voice and it was with the family's blessing, I like it. I'm gonna be creeped out throughout the entire series.
1: They're having him
0: the voice talking to the contestants.
1: That's what I'm saying. If that's the case, I think that is weird. And I think, you know, if you pigeonhole yourself like that, where he is some sort of pseudo host to the show.
0: He's like the Big Brother voice.
1: Then it only becomes like an exciting thing or a little Easter egg to the people who saw it for the first time. Like you, Virginia, you know, I feel like if there's a lot of young people, how many people like actually their first Willy Wonka was the original one and not the Chalamet one
0: or the Johnny Depp one,
1: you know?
2: That's fair. I'll agree with that.
0: Can we clip that? I don't think she's ever said that.
2: I don't think I've ever said that, actually. Yeah.
1: I won a Grammy.
2: I'd like to thank, not Jordan, but Gene Wilder.
0: Thanks, Mom.
2: Yeah, I'm excited. I'm enthralled. Mike TV.
0: Stop saying enthralled. All right. Yes. It's based
2: Isn't
0: on the
2: that who you tried out for, Mike TV?
0: On the Johnny Depp version. Yes, I didn't get it. Thank you for reminding me of that. Mom's hot take on the upcoming Netflix competition of Wonka, the Golden Ticket, which is coming to Netflix on September 23rd. All brought to you by T-Mobile. 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

0: What have you been watching? XYZ with Eric Zachary, running back, what we've been into, binging, watching. Jordan, you were talking about Rick and Morty, the new season.
1: Yeah, season 9 just came out. Well, it's been out, but it just hit more streaming sites if you're not watching it live on Adult Swim. So HBO Max, 3 episodes in, still holding up, you know, even though it's 9 seasons.
0: Audrey's learning about Michael Jackson.
2: Yeah, I watched the Netflix documentary about the trial.
0: The verdict, yeah.
2: Yeah, it was a hard watch.
1: Yeah, of course.
0: Very serious matter.
1: Yeah.
0: Which my girlfriend made me try to watch or listen to as we fell asleep.
1: Interesting.
0: Not like lullaby material.
1: Very interesting.
0: I watched Voicemails for Isabel with Zoe Deutsch. It's on Netflix.
1: Yeah.
0: About a girl whose sister passes away, but she continues to call her sister's phone number, leave her voicemails.
1: Right.
0: Phone number gets comically reassigned to someone. Mm-hmm. A guy falls in love with her by hearing her voice and hearing like the voicemails and the witty banter.
1: Sure.
0: And goes to meet her. And
1: that's such a rom-com.
0: It's a very rom-com plot, but I really liked it. And I haven't seen something this good in a while.
1: Okay.
0: And it's on Netflix. So you got Rick and Morty on HBO Max. You got Michael Jackson, The Verdict. Thanks to Audrey.
2: It's on Netflix.
0: On Netflix. And then Voicemails for Isabel also.
1: I apologize if you take our recommendations. On Netflix. God.

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0: All right, that's it for us today on XYZ with Eric Zachary. Audrey, what did you like about today's show? How do we turn that frown upside down?
1: No, I don't have a frown. I just have sad face. It's just, you know how I look. I'll tell you what I didn't like.
0: Okay,
1: I think
0: what
1: it's
0: didn't you like?
1: I...

0: for everything. Like, I've seen so many people, like older people recently, just using ChatGPT like it's Google search.
1: Yeah.
0: You know, and I think it's just so funny. Like, we have all these opinions about it. Yeah. They're just like, hey, ask ChatGPT what time dinner is.
2: I mean, this is obviously a bigger conversation, but I think what it really comes down to is if, you know, if you're able to decipher the AI is not just one thing.
0: Sure.
2: Like, are you using tools to help you code, to help you
0: I think it's way simpler than that.
2: Or are you using it as a creative tool, and then that's different?
0: You're going too big brain. If you grew up and the Jetsons were something you watched as a kid,
3: yeah,
0: AI is everything Christmas to you.
3: Yeah. Or the delivery robots. My mom just saw one of those go across the street. She's like, oh, he's so cute.
0: Oh my God, we're in the future.
2: She started chasing him, and then it hit the brakes because it thought it was getting attacked.
0: Of course.
2: Anyway, if you want to watch today's episode of XYZ with Eric Zachary, you can catch that on Spotify, YouTube, Apple, wherever you see your video podcast, or listen to us wherever you get your audio. We'll see you tomorrow. Everybody say goodbye.
1: Bye.
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2: Good Wednesday evening, Canton. And how's July the 1st been for you, other than extremely hot? That I know. We've got mostly clear skies into this evening and tonight. It's going to be warm, lows mid-70s, low to mid-70s, very muggy. Into your Thursday, maybe you've got the day off tomorrow. Perhaps it's Friday plus the weekend. Regardless, long holiday weekend coming up and more sunshine, more heat and humidity tomorrow. We're right back into that mid to upper 90 range. I am staff meteorologist Holly Strano on Mix 94.1.
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3: Well, good Thursday morning, Canton friends. Wow. Holiday weekend knocking on the door at this point. Maybe you're off today. A lot of you probably off tomorrow. We are mostly sunny skies, very hot, very humid. It's already so warm this morning. Extreme heat warnings continue clear through tomorrow evening. Highs later today in the mid to upper 90s, but feeling hotter with that heat index value. That's the thing. So all of the smart things. If you're going to be outdoors today, hydrate. I mean, I know I sound repetitive. So, so important, though. Mostly clear to partly cloudy skies, mid-70s, warm and muggy tonight. And then tomorrow's Friday. And we are a mix of clouds and sunshine with a stray shower or thunderstorm. Heat and humidity continues, mid-90s. I am staff meteorologist Holly Strano on Mix 94.1.
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12: Good Thursday morning, Star County. It is practically the 4th of July weekend. Here we go. Lots of sunshine today. Lots of heat and humidity, too. It's already really warm and muggy. And by this afternoon, we are soaring into the mid to upper 90s. You factor in the humidity, the heat index, it's going to make it feel a lot hotter than that. Staying cool is what it's all about, right? Mostly clear to partly cloudy skies, warm, muggy, mid-70s tonight. And then clouds and sunshine for your Friday, July the 3rd tomorrow. A stray shower or thunderstorm chance, hot and humid, mid-90s for highs. All right, Canton, make this day count. I am Staff Meteorologist Holly Strano on Mix 94.1.
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14: It is more than just another Thursday. I'm excited you decided to spend it with me right here on Mixed Mornings with Matt Fantone. Thanks, as always, for being on board. You know that you are appreciated. 330-450-9400 is the number if you need to get a hold of me via call, via text, however you want to do it. You know where to find me. I am excited for the program today. Multiple reasons why. First and foremost, coming up in the 7 o'clock hour, an interview I'm really excited about. Stephanie from the Stark County Hunger Task Force and Sarah from the North Canton JCs going to be stopping by, hanging out live in studio. I'm really excited to talk to both of them. Number one, about their organizations and the amazing work that they do and how we can support them and all this different stuff. But number two, the real reason for this interview, this all has to do with the North Canton Parade, which happens Saturday, July 4th. And of course, Mix 94.1 going to be a part of it. I want to see you out there. So really excited to have that conversation. That'll happen around, I don't know, sometime in the 7 o'clock hour. You know I'm not great with times. Also coming up today, all the details you need when it comes to the 4th of July festivities. And man, oh man, there's just so much stuff going on. Throughout the morning, I'll be running stuff down, hopefully giving you the information that you need. It goes without saying, it's ridiculously hot. I mean, it's 6:15 in the morning, and it's already sweaty out there. It's already gross out there. So on that note, take the proper precautions, but also put on deodorant, right? I mean, that's a fair thing to say. But we'll kick off the broadcast today with a quick recap of yesterday afternoon for me. Left the show, went to a meeting regarding the monumental fireworks. And the Ducks are in a row. Everybody's excited. So much effort and energy has gone into this event from so many different people. And at meetings like this, I'm always like, why am I here? Who am I? What did I do to get here? There's people who are actually out there making this thing happen. And hats off to them. Very, very proud to play a part in it. Mix 94.1 providing the soundtrack to the fireworks. So we're stoked about that. I'm going to be out there all night. The family's coming out. The wife and I talked about the plan last night, and we're so excited for it. So hopefully you and your family are going to be doing the same. But wrap that meeting up, and then immediately went into float building mode. You know, I kicked this idea around maybe in the beginning of May. I think that's when it all started. And I said to the higher-ups, like, hey, I want to build a float. Let's do this. We can make it happen. And I said to myself, it's not going to be that hard, is it? Dude, it's totally that hard. And I also said,

0: Well, the last thing I want to do is for it to be the day before it debuts and I'm still doing stuff. And of course, the day before it debuts, I'm still out there. Me and Dale, the engineer from the radio station, out there making stuff happen. Hottest day of the year, just sweating to death out there. But we did it and it looks fantastic. I'm super proud of it. And I can't wait to take it out. So huge, huge thanks to everybody who was involved. Shout out to Roar's Nursery. Shout out to Project Rebuild. Oh my gosh, shout out to Project Rebuild. I cannot shout them out enough about this thing. And yeah, so we're going to be at the Monumental 4th tonight with the float. You're going to be able to stop by, take pictures, check it out. Also, we will have it in the Maslin Parade, which happens tomorrow evening. And then, like I said earlier, North Canton Parade, we'll have it on that on the 4th of July morning. And then our goal is to take it out to as many summer events as we can. I mean, you know, we put all this effort into building this thing. We got to get it out there. We got to put some miles on it. So as many fairs and festivals and parades and days that I can be a part of, we're going to do it. We're going to roll that float out there. So if you see it this weekend, just make sure you wave. I'll be the tall guy up there wearing like red, white, and blue sunglasses, an Abraham Lincoln shirt. It's going to be a party all across Stark County in the Mix 94.1 Project Rebuild 1480 WHBC Parade Float. Well, it'll be at most of those parties. So, all right, when we come back, I don't know. I got to figure out what I'm talking about. I got notes. I got stuff I got to do. Let me figure this all out. It is Mix 94.1. Thanks for hanging out with us.
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16: 4-1 weather.
17: Well, good Thursday morning, Canton friends. Wow. Holiday weekend knocking on the door at this point. Maybe you're off today. A lot of you probably off tomorrow. We are mostly sunny skies, very hot, very humid. It's already so warm this morning. Extreme heat warnings continue clear through tomorrow evening. Highs later today in the mid to upper 90s, but feeling hotter with that heat index value. That's the thing. So all of the smart things. If you're going to be outdoors today, hydrate. I mean, I know I sound repetitive. So, so important, though. Mostly clear to partly cloudy skies, mid-70s, warm and muggy tonight. And then tomorrow's Friday. And we are a mix of clouds and sunshine with a stray shower or thunderstorm. Heat and humidity continues, mid-90s. I am staff meteorologist Holly Strano on Mix 94.1.
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0: Downtown Canton is the place. Mix 94.1 is the radio station. 4th of July weekend is the weekend. It's here, baby. I know for a lot of people today, the last day of work for the week. I know for a lot of people, you got to work too. So whichever side of it you're on, I hope it goes well this weekend. And I'm excited. I really am. There's so many great things happening here in the Stark County area. Mix 94.1, really excited to be a part of so many of them. But I understand, as we get ready to celebrate America 250, 4th of July weekend, for a lot of people, things feel complicated right now. And I think that's just true as the citizen of anything. But certainly here in America, you can look at the cost of living. You can look at, you know, the issues with how we take care of ourselves as individuals and healthcare and things like that. I think you can look at the distrust we have of other people and other viewpoints and at least acknowledge that, hey, you know, as we enter this moment of celebration for America 250, you know, there's complicated emotions that come along with it. And a new survey of Americans at least shows me and gives me some insight about what we have going on when we think about the American dream. And I don't know if I'm going to say that I feel like I've accomplished the American dream, but in a lot of ways, you know what? I'll take that back. I am going to say that. I've pursued a career where I wanted to do something because I felt drawn to it. You know, through hard work and a lot of luck, I was given opportunities and I was able to capitalize on those. I was able to take the advantages that I received from my family and my education and things like that and utilize that to my advantage. I've been able to take all of that and now kind of give back to my community with it. So in a lot of ways, I do feel like I'm the American dream and I'm grateful for it. Now, most people in this survey did not feel the same way. They feel that they have not yet accomplished the American dream. And I guess a part of it is what do we define it as? Now, the number one thing that came up when it came to describing the American dream, freedom. The idea of having decision-making abilities in your own life. And I feel like I have gotten that opportunity. I think other people would disagree. I think other people would say they haven't had the freedom to be who they want to be. And that's complicated. Family also high up on the list when we talk about things with the American dream. And I'm always unbelievably grateful for my family. I love my kids and my wife beyond the words that I can say. But I don't ever want it to make it seem like it's the only avenue to happiness, because I know there's people out there and who don't have the traditional family that still live a good and meaningful life and can accomplish their American dream. So like, I wouldn't have put family necessarily on what I view as the American dream. I don't want to make it sound like I don't. But I don't think you have to go that route to be the American dream. They also talk about the idea of character. So some essential virtues like personal responsibility, a strong work ethic, resiliency, those kind of things. And I think in a lot of ways, the pursuit of any dream, American or otherwise, those things almost come along with it, right? As you continue to go down the path and as you continue to live your life and you continue to put miles and learn lessons and like kind of do that, I think so many of those virtues are the you know, the aftermath of it. Patriotism remains strong in the country, even as people say they hadn't accomplished the American dream yet. They still felt a strong sense of pride in being an American. And once again, I'll agree with this. When it comes down to it, I don't ever want to be guilty of turning a blind eye or having my head in the sand or anything like that when it comes to the struggles of America. And I'll be real with you, in a lot of ways, I feel like I live them as well. But I'm still proud to be an American. And as we get ready to celebrate this America 250, and we kind of have this moment to take a minute and look at what it means and really think about who we are and how we're adding to this, I'm optimistic about the future. And maybe that's me being Pollyanna-ish. Maybe that's me having like red, white, and blue, you know, shaded glasses on or whatever. But I'm optimistic about the future because I understand what we've gone through in the past. America has faced great challenges before. And some of these new challenges are unprecedented. They're different there, but we've gone through tough times. We've faced division before, and we've been able to pull it together because of the people of America. And I'm not talking about the history makers. I'm not talking about, you know, famous people. I'm talking about like John Q. Public, like the real people of America have been able to pull this country through a lot before. And I know we'll be able to do it again. So happy 250th birthday, America. It is Mix 94.1.
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3: 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The extreme heat warning for much of northern Ohio, including Stark, Summit, Portage, and Wayne counties, has now been extended until 8 p.m. tomorrow night. The warning for Carroll and Tuscarawas goes until 10 o'clock tomorrow night. We're hearing all about the warning signs for heat stroke, but did you know there are two types? Medical expert and Jackson Township physician Dr. Stan Anderson says exertional heat stroke is suffered by those who are physically fit but overdo it.
4: That overheating is not due just to the climate and the heat, but also to overexertion. And then with proper cooling techniques, most of those people do well.
3: But classic heat strokes suffered by those over 65 can be fatal. Dr. Stan says a sunburn can also interfere with the body's ability to cool down. The bodies of two women and one man are at the Cuyahoga County Medical Examiner's Office. They were pulled early yesterday from what was left of a motel room at the O'Connell Lodge just outside of Worcester. Victims are identified as three people from the area. Worcester firefighters tried desperately to get the three out. City of Canton wants to do it up big, so they truly will be monumental fireworks for the city's Independence Day celebration this afternoon and tonight at the McKinley Monument.
5: We're doubling the amount of fireworks that we're doing. So everything starts at 4 o'clock. The fireworks should go off probably about 20 minutes till 10.
3: Mix 94.1 will provide a patriotic music simulcast to tonight's fireworks as well. In sports, the World Cup, the USA gets a 2-0 win and moves on to the round of 16. I'm Pam Cook.
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1: Let's kick this one off with a disturbing story here coming out of Ohio. And it has to do with 16 children who were rescued by Vinton County sheriffs and just living in absolutely deplorable conditions. I'm going to let the sheriff speak for a minute here on Mix 94.1.
2: Most of our livestock was kept in better conditions than the children. It was extremely high presence, I'm sure, of bacterial and human feces.
1: Hamden, Ohio is where that happened. And a very, very small community seems to be south of Columbus there. And hats off to the first responders who have to deal with that. I mean, God bless those victims. And I can't imagine the horror that they've gone through. But those sheriffs that had to go in there and, like, face that, unbelievable. 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Team USA picking up a win last night.
3: There's the final whistle. Seattle, we're coming back. Monday night in the round of 16. The United States, despite being down a man for half an hour, has beaten Bosnia and Herzegovina and has moved on to the next round of the World Cup.
1: If they can pull this off, and I don't know anything about soccer. I don't know how likely or unlikely it is. But if Team USA can continue to win and win World Cup in the Summer of America 250, I still don't think soccer is going to be that popular. I've been trying to convince myself this whole World Cup, it could happen, it might happen, but I don't know. I just don't think it's going to. All right, next piece of audio inside the Mix 94.1 audio dump. And this story was crazy. It was all over social media yesterday. The two people who climbed to the top of the Empire State Building, let's listen in to a pilot telling

0: ground control about it.
1: Two geniuses climbed to the top of the Empire State Building, the top of the spire.
2: Oh, that's awesome. A little hot for that, isn't it?
0: Love these dudes being sarcastic with each other as two people's lives hanging the balance there. What were these two thinking? I don't know. They wanted the attention. They wanted to get engaged. Still crazy. And as I first saw like footage of it, I'm like, is this fake? Is this AI? Like, is this real? But it was real. All right. Next piece of audio inside of the Mix 94.1 audio dump. Let's check out something. I don't know. You might want to watch this. The Odyssey is going to be coming soon to theaters near you. Let's take a little taste of it.
3: You gods don't speak in ways we understand.
4: Who doesn't understand pain? No, no. Oh, blood. The gods told you.
3: Then I defy the gods.
0: The Odyssey right there. I don't know. It seems like it's just going to be like a long, boring movie. Like, I could be wrong about it. It could be fantastic, but we'll see how it does. Next piece of audio inside the Mix 94.1 audio dump. Maybe here's something else you want to watch. Camp Rock 3. It's coming out soon.
5: We have a big year ahead. 30 cities sold out tour.
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0: 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She's 6. And there's still like that little bit of we have control of stuff, but I feel more and more stuff like that kind of seeping its way into my household. 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
7: Okay.
0: All right. We'll do that. All right. 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Let's wrap things up. With a chicken McNugget eating showdown, two women versus each other in a battle of the nuggets. Let's listen in as they eat a lot of chicken nuggets.
8: When we're like 70 in, they're starting to taste like chicken flavored yoga mats at this point. They're not good. Don't ask me if I'm okay. You know the answer to that.
0: Well, of course, you've eaten 70 chicken nuggets. How could you possibly be okay? And listen, I love chicken McNuggets, dude. I will go to McDonald's and house a 20-piece right now. But 70 of them? That's not the nuggets' fault. That's your fault, lady. And that right there, that was your Mix 94.1 audio dump.
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6: Good Thursday morning, Stark County. It is practically the 4th of July weekend. Here we go. Lots of sunshine today. Lots of heat and humidity, too. It's already really warm and muggy. And by this afternoon, we are soaring into the mid to upper 90s. You factor in the humidity, the heat index, it's going to make it feel a lot hotter than that. Staying cool is what it's all about, right? Mostly clear to partly cloudy skies, warm, muggy, mid-70s tonight. And then clouds and sunshine for your Friday, July the 3rd tomorrow. A stray shower or thunderstorm chance, hot and humid, mid-90s for highs. All right, Canton, make this day count. I am Staff Meteorologist Holly Strano on Mix 94.1.
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1: There's a lot of stuff happening in this world, so let's kick it off with the news that really matters. More details leaking when it comes to the Taylor Swift Travis Kelce wedding. It's going to be happening tomorrow night. The rehearsal dinner goes down tonight. 100 people apparently attending that. But tomorrow, it is going to be star-studded. 1,000 guests, the who's who of sports in Hollywood. And man, oh man, this just goes to illustrate. I love Taylor Swift. I'm a Travis Kelce fan. I'm in on both of them. But this just goes to show you, man, celebrities live in a different world. Not only did the $3 million rental, you know, drop jaws when it came to a price tag, but they've completely transformed the interior of Madison Square Garden. So the whole thing's going to get started at 4 o'clock where they're going to do a cocktail hour. And then the ceremony takes place on the arena floor at 5:30. There's a massive castle that they've built inside of it. And there's going to be Stevie Nicks performing. Tim McGraw is supposed to be performing. And just to have this kind of money to, like, hey, let's make this vision come true. It's crazy. This is like a Hollywood production for your wedding, like, quite literally. And you go over the top for your wedding. Plenty of people have been guilty of it. But one of the things that I always say to people who get engaged, I'm like, man, you don't have to spend that much money on it. Like, you're going to have a good time no matter what. You're going to enjoy yourself no matter what, you know, so you don't have to go crazy. This is crazy. All right. Second thing you need to know today, Thursday, July 2nd. This story all over social media yesterday and just absolutely crazy. As a daredevil couple climbed to the very top of the Empire State Building, hung a flag on the pole there, and appeared to get engaged and then got arrested. I first saw this video and I immediately thought to myself, this is artificial intelligence. There's no way this is real. But it was real. Ivan Kuznetsov and Angela Nicolau, they're known online for their death-defying skyscraper stunts, and this is just another one of them. I'll let you listen in as a pilot sees this happening on Mix 94.1.
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3: Oh, that's awesome. A little hot for that, isn't it?
1: Just felt absolutely terrifying watching it. One of those situations where your whole body just tenses up, like, oh my gosh, what are those people doing up there? But they do it all the time. No big deal. All right, third thing you need to know today, Thursday, July 2nd. 4th of July weekend is here, America 250. And with that comes a ton of celebrations, ton of opportunities for you to get out there and go do stuff. But unfortunately, dude, it is unbelievably hot. So as you get ready, whether you're going to, you know, the monumental fireworks tonight, whether you're going to the backyard and going to, you know, just drink some beers and sit around the pool or whatever, make sure you're doing the things they keep telling you to do. And I'll double down on it. Make sure you stay hydrated and not with alcohol. I know this is one of those situations where it's like, no, I'm doing crushing beers. I'm staying hydrated, peeing all the time. But no, you've got to make sure that you're drinking water, electrolyte-based beverages too. Also, make sure you're not going too hard in the hottest parts of the day. So if there is a time for you to get inside and be like, all right, hey, I can sit in the air conditioning for a little while, make sure you're taking advantage of it. Stay in the shade when you can. Wear sunscreen. And fingers crossed, you know, everybody's going to be safe this 4th of July weekend. It's not just blowing your hand off. The heat stroke's a real thing too, right? The three things you need to know. There's all three of them right here for you on Mix 94.1.
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17: Well, good Thursday morning, Canton friends. Wow. Holiday weekend knocking on the door at this point. Maybe you're off today. A lot of you probably off tomorrow. We are mostly sunny skies, very hot, very humid. It's already so warm this morning. Extreme heat warnings continue clear through tomorrow evening. Highs later today in the mid to upper 90s, but feeling hotter with that heat index value. That's the thing. So all of the smart things. If you're going to be outdoors today, hydrate. I mean, I know I sound repetitive. So important, though. Mostly clear to partly cloudy skies, mid-70s, warm and muggy tonight. And then tomorrow's Friday, and we are a mix of clouds and sunshine with a stray shower or thunderstorm. Heat and humidity continues, mid-90s. I am staff meteorologist Holly Strano on Mix 94.1.
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0: Downtown Canton, that's the place. Mix 94.1, that's the radio station. As always, thank you so much for being on board. You know that I appreciate you. And you know that I appreciate the individuals and organizations that make our community a better place. And honestly, lucky to join by two of those individuals representing two of those organizations. Representing the JCs, we've got Sarah. And representing the Stark County Hunger Task Force, we've got Steph. How are you both today?
1: Amazing. Fantastic. How are you?
0: Good. Excited to have both of you on and excited to talk about a lot of different things. Most of all, the parade on Saturday. It was a couple of months ago. I said, hey, let's build a float. And now it's come to fruition. And as soon as we started planning, I said, we got to get in every parade we can, including North Canton. I know you guys are going to have an absolute party there. Give us the rundown, Sarah. Tell us a little bit about everything that's happening to celebrate America.
2: So the JCs run the North Canton Parade for the 4th of July every year. We will be stepping off at 10:30 at Faith United Methodist Church. It's the same route as last year, just because of construction and everything.
0: Okay.
2: We have a couple new things this year. There's going to be horses. So we have the Stark Sheriff's Mounted Patrol and Legacy Stables will be joining us. And then there's also going to be a plane flyover by some volunteers with the Civil Air Patrol. They're based out of MAPS for Akron Canton, so that's exciting.
0: Flyovers are always exciting. Anytime that happens, that's big. And I know it's going to be a great day, too, you know, the parade kicking things off and then things going throughout the day. But when we talk about the parade, one of the things you really focused on is giving back to the community through this, not just through the event, but also when it comes to the Stark County Hunger Task Force, right?
2: Absolutely. So we thought a fun spin this year being 250 for kind of celebrating everything. Our goal is to raise 1776 pounds of food
0: of
2: donations, which can be either by actual physical canned goods or by money. So that's kind of our campaign to help support the Hunger Task Force through the parade. So people can actually physically bring donations. There's going to be drop-off points along the parade route. And then they'll also have a drop-off point at City Hall for North Canton.
0: So when you support the Stark County Hunger Task Force, you really are supporting the community in a special way. And Stephanie, one of my favorite ways that you guys do it is through the backpack program.
2: Yes.
0: And I know that continues to roll through the summer. So speak a little bit about that, you know, program and kind of how it serves the kids of Stark County.
1: Sure. So just to mention first, we will actually be walking in the parade.
0: Okay.
1: So you can actually bring you can hand the donations to us. Our truck is looking a little rusty, so we're going to have a couple SUVs that'll be driving along the route. We have an orange SUV and then a minivan, and look for our branded magnets that we'll have on the side. We'll be walking, collecting donations in our orange shirts. So our backpack program does run all year. It slows down a little bit during the summertime, but what it is a weekend meal program for kids. So during the school year, we are packing 2,375 of those backpacks in 19 different schools. I'm actually in communication right now with Canton City Schools to help adapt to all the changes that they are doing within their school district to make sure we don't have any kiddos slipping through the cracks. During the summer, we have an amazing partnership with Stark Library, Massillon Public Library, and Louisville Public Library. So we want to have like a neighborhood-based approach to the program like we do during the school year. So we are packing weekly and delivering them to those library locations and bookmobile locations. So we're at close to 20 different locations this summer with our backpacks.
0: And that's so huge for kids, because the food security that comes with school, the idea of breakfast and lunch 5 days a week, that's big. And it's a 365-day-a-year problem. And the fact that the JCs decided to support in the month of July, I love it, because around Christmas time and Thanksgiving time, we're all thinking like, oh, yeah, food, that's something we got to care about. But no, the fact that it's happening for 4th of July for America 250, it truly is special. So that North Canton parade, it's going to be Saturday morning. It's going to be awesome. The Mix 94.1 Project Rebuild 1480 WHBC float is going to be in it. We're so stoked about it. And there's so many other cool things too. You know, you mentioned the flyover, but I want to make sure we draw attention to the fact, if kids want to get involved in this, there's still time, right?
2: Yeah, absolutely. So not only is the Stark County Hunger Task Force feeding like all the kids in Stark County, they are also sponsoring the part of the Kids Zone at the YMCA. They do a bling your bike area, so kids can come decorate their bikes, they can ride in the parade.
0: Love it.
2: They just have to have a helmet and bring an adult with them. If there's kids at heart, adults are also welcome to come decorate for America and and ride in our parade with us.
0: Yeah, I love it. I absolutely love it.
1: We have amazing handlebar streamers.
0: Okay.
1: So come and get our handlebar streamers. They were an investment and they look amazing.
0: Well, and that's the thing. When it comes down to it, for all of these things, because we all want these things to happen in our communities, we want parades and we want, you know, programs that support kids. And we want all this different stuff. You got to be a part of it. Come out, volunteer, make a donation, you know, do something that does good in the community. And, dude, from there, that's where the magic happens. So, you know, make sure you grab some donations for the Stark County Hunger Task Force. Make sure you get your kids involved in this parade. And make sure you wave when you see that Mix 94.1 free float out there. I'm going to be out there. I have my cowboy hat on. It's going to be a great time. Consider this your cordial invitation. So Saturday morning is when it goes down. And then the party in North Canton just continues all night, right?
2: A time will be had. It's going to be good times.
0: So make sure you come be a part of it. It's America 250. It's all over Stark County. Sarah and Steph, thank you both for coming in today.
2: Thank you.
1: Of course. Thank you.
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5: 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Well, just one major change for the monumental fireworks event in Canton later today. Due to the heat, the Canton Symphony Orchestra will not exactly perform at the monument.
6: They're going to play at Umstead Hall, and we're going to live stream it. So we're going to get a couple huge TVs, monitors down there.
5: Otherwise, Mayor Bill Shearer says city bringing a lot of water, popsicles for the kids, and more to keep everyone hydrated during the heat wave. It all starts at 4 o'clock with food trucks and family activities, lots of entertainment as well. The four adults arrested inside an overcrowded and filthy home in Ohio's Vinton County have been arraigned on felony child endangering charges. They were arrested Tuesday after state and local investigators went and raided the home, finding 16 children ages 1 to 18 living in filth. The Orville man accused of stabbing the Wayne County Sheriff and a sergeant back in May has been indicted on 17 different charges, but also has been found incompetent to stand trial. And it looks like Taylor Swift and Travis Kelce will be getting married this weekend. Looks like a rehearsal dinner will take place tonight at Madison Square Garden, and the wedding will be tomorrow night. In sports, the USA beat Bosnia-Herzegovina 2-0 last night and moves on to the round of 16 to take on Belgium Monday night. Guardians beat the Rangers yesterday, open a series with the White Sox tonight. I'm Pam Cook.
0: Hey, it's Fantone.
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1: You know, it had to be big news in the NBA to take the spotlight off of LeBron this summer. But Jaylen Brown being traded to the 76ers for Paul George, a lot of people scratching their heads about what, how, what, huh? And here's Brian Windhorst on ESPN explaining a theory going around.
2: My phone blew up, and what people are saying to me, Bobby, and this is just the league speculation, it's not reporting, but I don't dispute it, is that this was a trade that was made under duress. That this was not a trade that you would make in a clinical setting.
1: Brian Windhorst right there. And a lot of questions to be asked. 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Let's check in with Law Roach, which sounds like an Adult Swim-like kind of cartoon. Law Roach. But I guess he's a fashion expert. He was recently on Kelly and Mark talking about how he critiques on Project Runway.
3: And it also comes from a place of looking at these clothes through the lens of a stylist. Like, can I see my clients in it? Can I see my favorite celebrities wearing it? And I think if I wasn't so honest, I would be doing the contestants a disservice by not telling them the truth, because it's real world experience.
1: Fashion is so weird. It's so weird. Like, thinking about the outfit that I'm wearing and running it through the filter of, like, would this look right on celebrities and influencers? I don't know. It's a Tremont Coffee t-shirt they gave me. What do you, I don't know. Would it look good? Probably. It's Tremont Coffee, right? All right. 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You may want to check this movie out. It's The Odyssey, and it's coming to theater soon.
4: You gods don't speak in ways we understand.
5: Who doesn't understand pain? No! Oh, blood. The gods told you.
4: Then I defy the gods.
1: Following the Trojan War there. It's star-studded. You got Elliot Page. You got Matt Damon, Zendaya. Tom Holland's in it. Anne Hathaway. Travis Scott? Travis Scott's in this movie? I don't know. I still don't think I want to see it. But all right. Next piece of audio in the Mix 94.1 audio dump. Change gears here. Unfortunately, this story happening in Ohio. Unfortunately, this story's happening, period. But 16 children rescued from deplorable conditions. Let's listen into the sheriff in that county.
6: Most of our livestock was kept in better conditions than the children. It was extremely high presence, I'm sure, of bacterial and human feces.
1: Just heartbreaking on so many levels, right? Obviously, what the victims have gone to, you can't even imagine. The first responders who had to be involved in rescuing those kids and then investigating that story, and it is, it's all just horrific. All right, we'll change gears here, and we'll head to the top of the Empire State Building where two daredevils climbed and got engaged and then rolled out a flag saying something about, like, what was it? The power of love versus the love of power. Here's what one pilot reported to ground traffic control as he saw it on Mix 94.1.
7: Two geniuses climbed to the top of the Empire State Building, the top of the spire.
8: Oh, that's awesome. It's a little hot for that, isn't it?
1: I love that New York sarcasm and accent coming out, right? All right, we'll do another piece of audio. This time, we'll head over to, I guess, McDonald's, where two women decided to have a chicken nugget eating showdown. Here they are.
9: When we're like 70 in, they're starting to taste like chicken flavored yoga mats at this point. They're not good. Don't ask me if I'm okay. You know the answer to that.
1: Well, yeah, you're not okay when you eat 70 chicken nuggets. When you eat 70 anything, I don't care what we're talking about here. And like, The idea of we're going to sit down and, like, abuse ourselves with this food. Listen, I know it's 4th of July weekend. Joey Chestnut's getting ready to do it, but he's a pro. He's a pro. You're not. You should not eat 70 chicken nuggets. I don't care. I don't care what the bet was. I don't care what they're trying to prove. I don't care if they're trying to go viral. That is just good common sense. You should not eat 70 chicken nuggets. That's fair. That's fair. I love chicken McNuggets, dude. I would eat some right now, but I wouldn't eat 70 of them. And that right there is your Mix 94.1 audio dump.
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5: Good Thursday morning, Stark County. It is practically the 4th of July weekend. Here we go. Lots of sunshine today, lots of heat and humidity too. It's already really warm and muggy, and by this afternoon we are soaring into the mid to upper 90s. You factor in the humidity, the heat index, it's going to make it feel a lot hotter than that. Staying cool is what it's all about, right? Mostly clear to partly cloudy skies, warm, muggy, mid-70s tonight. And then clouds and sunshine for your Friday, July the 3rd tomorrow. A stray shower or thunderstorm chance, hot and humid, mid-90s for highs. All right, Canton, make this day count. I am Staff Meteorologist Holly Strano on Mix 94.1.
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I got it from Fantone and Mix 94.1. 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
1: Brutally hot here in the Canton area throughout Northeast Ohio. Hell, the whole Buckeye State, the eastern part of America, cooking right now. They're calling it the Heat Dome. Heat Dome 2026. And it's here. Right in time for the 4th of July weekend. So obviously, the fact that it's a holiday weekend combined with this extreme heat, you know, there's a lot of different things to talk about. Number one, please make sure you are listening when it comes to those safety, you know, tips that people are giving. Stay hydrated, stay out of the sun, give yourself breaks, do those things. The possibility of being impacted by this heat, it's not an if question, right? You're definitely going to be impacted by this heat, so do what you can to minimize that impact. Something else that needs to be brought up is the cooling centers throughout the Canton and Stark County area, which, first and foremost, huge thumbs up to the Stark Library for stepping up and saying, hey, come inside, get out of the sun, get into the air conditioning, fill up your water bottle, use our fountains. So big thumbs up to them. But throughout the community, whether we're talking about Massillon at the Salvation Army or at the Massillon Rec Center, those are options for you. Out there in Louisville, the fire department is going to have a cooling center at their new fire station over on South Chapel. Alliance, I know, has, you know, the Rodman Public Library, the Commons out there in Alliance, and of course, their Salvation Army as well. But big picture, just please utilize these resources. SART is getting people to these cooling centers. Please do what you need to do to beat the heat, which tough today. All right. Second thing you need to know today, Thursday, July 2nd. More and more details coming out when it comes to the wedding we've all been waiting for, right? Taylor Swift, Travis Kelce, walking through life together, hand in hand, rings on. After this weekend, it's all going down at Madison Square Garden. Now, that's all but confirmed at this point. So there's a ton of activity there with a ton of different trucks. So much so they have semi-trucks essentially like obscuring the view of people so that they can't see what's being brought in. But of course, the internet has gone crazy. And there are some things that we know. We have a rough idea of what the menu is going to be because of the boxes that were brought in. So lobster meat, chicken legs, French fries, thick cut onion rings, all of those things were seen coming in boxes. A Krispy Kreme truck was also spotted, so it's likely donuts are going to be a part of it as well. Reportedly, 150 cops are going to be present in the area. I would assume that, you know, they're going to be paid by Taylor Swift. Or Travis Kelce. He's got money, too. Let's not act like he's poor. There was a guy wearing a Taylor Swift Carpenter shirt. He was approached by Page Six, and he said he pleads the Fifth. Now, I don't know. Was that a dude just wearing a shirt, or was he actually involved? I don't know. But the speculation is that it's a castle inside of Madison Square Garden right now. The cocktail hour is going to be in one place, and then everyone's going to walk into the arena, and it's going to be like, oh, my gosh. Stevie Nicks and Tim McGraw reportedly going to perform at the wedding. And of course, Taylor Swift's gonna have multiple outfit changes. But to be fair, I bet you Travis Kelce is too. He's a fashionable guy. He's a good looking dude. He knows what he's doing. So the news that really matters: Taylor Swift, Travis Kelce. I love it. I do. I know people hate on Taylor Swift. I know it's they're gonna, you know, celebrity couples, they always divorce. But like, so do real couples. Life's hard. And if two people find each other and it can, you know, depend on each other and walk through life. And let's be real, you know, they have a unique life. Taylor Swift and Travis Kelce. And the fact that they found each other, good for them. I wish them nothing but the best. All right. Third thing you need to know today. Thursday, July 2nd. according to the internet, a lot of people going to be traveling and going and visiting family this weekend. And really, anytime you go see family, there's an opportunity for things to go south. So they've come up with some phrases and things you should avoid saying when you go to a family 4th of July party. So one of the things that you should definitely avoid saying is, why aren't you drinking? people do not owe you an explanation of why they're not drinking. And I'll be real with you, when it's so hot like this, I feel like it's hard for me to like drink beer. It's always like, oh my gosh, just give me some water. I'm dehydrated over here. So whether it's that or a million other reasons why somebody wouldn't be drinking, it's not for you to ask them. Another thing you should avoid saying when it comes to backyard barbecues, any sort of bragging about your lifestyle, which, I mean, that's just common procedure. I mean, like with your family or anybody else, like, you know, and especially when people start bragging, the feeling of like, well, you're probably full of it. You know what I mean? Like, well, now I don't believe you. I thought you had a nice life before, but now I don't believe you. Another thing you should avoid saying when it comes to the backyard barbecue this 4th of July weekend. I know we said we wouldn't talk about politics, but just make the agreement right now. Just make the agreement right now that you're not going to talk about politics. Or if you are, go take it somewhere else. Don't do it in the middle of everybody. If you two want to go out there and argue about this and fight about this, then go do it somewhere else. We're all trying to watch Joey Chestnut set a new world record. We're, you know, putting on sunscreen, trying to have a happy 4th of July, listening to Party in the USA, and you two are over here screaming about politics at each other. Take it out in the front yard. The three things you need to know. All three of them right here for you on Mix 94.1.
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17: Well, good Thursday morning, Canton friends. Wow. Holiday weekend knocking on the door at this point. Maybe you're off today. A lot of you probably off tomorrow. We are mostly sunny skies, very hot, very humid. It's already so warm this morning. Extreme heat warnings continue clear through tomorrow evening. Highs later today in the mid to upper 90s, but feeling hotter with that heat index value. That's the thing. So all of the smart things. If you're going to be outdoors today, hydrate. I mean, I know I sound repetitive. So, so important, though. Mostly clear to partly cloudy skies, mid-70s, warm and muggy tonight. And then tomorrow's Friday. And we are a mix of clouds and sunshine with a stray shower or thunderstorm. Heat and humidity continues, mid-90s. I am staff meteorologist Holly Strano on Mix 94.1.
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1: Yep, today, Thursday, July 2nd, National I Forgot Day, which I'm going to be honest with you, I forget stuff all the time. Guilty of this one for sure. As we've all been in the past, today definitely a day to forgive others. I'm like, oh, sorry, I forgot. You've done it too. Actually, today could be America's birthday. And this all has to do with a debate, even amongst the founding fathers, of which day should be recognized as America's birthday. Now, if you asked John Adams, he would have said July 2nd. So I guess in his defense here, maybe we should say happy birthday, America, today. July 4th works, too. Whatever. Today also Made in the USA Day. You know, the idea of being able to manufacture the things that we need from a self-sustainability, you know, perspective, that makes sense. That does. Now, I don't want to undercut the point of like, hey, it's a global economy and, you know, specialization has driven innovation throughout the world. But big picture, if I see something that says made in the USA, I'm usually like, yeah, you know what? Give me that one. Except, oh, wait, that's way more expensive. I don't know. Maybe I'll just take made in China. Today is also World UFO Day. UFOs are a tough one for me because I want to believe in alien life. I do. I think that, you know, out there amongst the stars, there's another planet in the Goldilocks zone. It's when it's UFOs and they start talking about how they're zipping in and out of Earth's atmosphere. And maybe even more extreme, the idea of like, all right, now they're picking up people. And maybe even more extreme, now they're probing people. I have a hard time with all of that. So maybe I'm wrong. I always make room for that. I'm wrong about stuff all the time. You heard me about the I forgot thing. I forget stuff. I'm wrong about stuff. I don't have it all figured out. But World UFO Day, if you're out there and you believe, you know what, today's for you, go ahead and celebrate. What day is it, you ask? Well, now you know. And you find out right here on Mix 94.1.
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3: 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The extreme heat warning for much of northern Ohio, including Stark, Summit, Portage, and Wayne counties, has now been extended until 8 p.m. tomorrow night. The warning for Carroll and Tuscarawas goes until 10 o'clock tomorrow night. We're hearing all about the warning signs for heat stroke, but did you know there are two types? Medical expert and Jackson Township physician Dr. Stan Anderson says exertional heat stroke is suffered by those who are physically fit but overdo it.
4: That overheating is not due just to the climate and the heat, but also to overexertion. And then with proper cooling techniques, most of those people do well.
3: But classic heat strokes suffered by those over 65 can be fatal. Dr. Stan says a sunburn can also interfere with the body's ability to cool down. The bodies of two women and one man are at the Cuyahoga County Medical Examiner's Office. They were pulled early yesterday from what was left of a motel room at the O'Connell Lodge just outside of Worcester. Victims are identified as three people from the area. Worcester firefighters tried desperately to get the three out. City of Canton wants to do it up big, so they truly will be monumental fireworks for the city's Independence Day celebration this afternoon and tonight at the McKinley Monument.
5: We're doubling the amount of fireworks that we're doing. So everything starts at 4 o'clock. The fireworks should go off probably about 20 minutes till 10.
3: Mix 94.1 will provide a patriotic music simulcast to tonight's fireworks as well. In sports, the World Cup, the USA gets a 2-0 win and moves on to the round of 16. I'm Pam Cook.
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1: All right, let's start it with the daredevils who climbed to the top of the Empire State Building, waved a flag that said, what was it? The love of power, the power of love. I don't know, something like that. And they got engaged, which was heartwarming, but also, like, just my entire body clenched up watching this. Here's one pilot calling into ground control, reporting that there's two people up top of the Empire State Building.
2: Two geniuses climbed to the top of the Empire State Building, the top of the spire.
3: Oh, that's awesome. It's a little hot for that, isn't it?
1: Dude, the sarcasm coming from ground control, fantastic. Fantastic. You might think that was the most dangerous thing that two people did yesterday, but that's not the case. This video went viral. These two women got into a chicken McNugget eating showdown. Let's listen in.
4: When we're like 70 in, they're starting to taste like chicken flavored yoga mats at this point. They're not good. Don't ask me if I'm okay. You know the answer to that.
1: Don't you dare. Don't you dare throw chicken McNuggets under the bus, lady. You're eating 70 of those things. That is not the McNuggets' fault. That is your fault. I mean, let's be real. You know, a 20-piece can be a challenge. But you want to get the different flavors and the different sauces because, you know, it gives you some variety there. But you're eating 70 of these things. Come on now. That's a lot. Speaking of eating a lot, by the way, go Joey Chestnut. Hot dog eating contest happening on Saturday. Fingers crossed, America's champion rides again. All right, next piece of audio inside the Mix 94.1 audio dump. You know what? Let's check in with the World Cup. Team USA picking up a dub last night.
5: There's the final whistle. Seattle, we're coming back. Monday night in the round of 16. The United States, despite being down a man for half an hour, has beaten Bosnia and Herzegovina and has moved on to the next round of the World.
1: I still don't get soccer. And like every World Cup, I think I kind of try to, but I don't understand the clock. I don't understand like the strategy of the game. It just feels very like, I don't want to say chaotic to me, but I don't understand it. And maybe it's because I didn't play it for any extended period in my life. But it still feels like soccer in a very distant fourth or maybe even fifth place when it comes to sports in the United States. All right, next piece of audio in the Mix 94.1 audio dump. I don't know. You might want to check this out. Camp Rock 3? Well, it's coming to theaters soon. And here's a little bit of the music on Mix 94.1.

0: it.
1: Oh my gosh, my daughter's six, and she's just getting into like this world, I feel like, where it's like, I'm going to have to start watching these kind of movies, and like, she's going to want to listen to that kind of music, and oh my gosh. I love my kids, but you know, hey, you watch a lot of stuff, you're like, what is this? All right, next piece of audio in the Mix 94.1 audio dump. Let's go serious here for a minute. Sad news. Danny Glover, well, he recently revealed a medical diagnosis, and you feel bad for him. I'll let him speak for himself.
2: I could live with it in a sense. I'm sure as it advances and things are going to be different and changing.
1: Speaking about Alzheimer's there, and what terrible news for, you know, certainly any individual, any family. Good luck to him as he gets in this fight. All right, and our final piece of audio inside the Mix 94.1 audio dump. You know what? Let's wrap things up with something else you might want to watch. This time, it's The Odyssey. The final trailer for this just dropped. Let's listen in.
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1: The story of the Trojan War, told by Tom Holland. Zendaya's in that movie. You got Elliot Page. Who else is in that? Marky Mark. I don't know. Vanilla Ice. He might be. I don't know. It's a really star-studded cast. There's a lot of people in that movie. And yeah, you can go see it in theater soon. So that right there was your Mix 94.1 audio dump.
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9: 4-1 weather.
10: Good Thursday morning, Stark County. It is practically the 4th of July weekend. Here we go. Lots of sunshine today. Lots of heat and humidity, too. It's already really warm and muggy. And by this afternoon, we are soaring into the mid to upper 90s. You factor in the humidity, the heat index, it's going to make it feel a lot hotter than that. Staying cool is what it's all about, right? Mostly clear to partly cloudy skies, warm, muggy, mid-70s tonight. And then clouds and sunshine for your Friday, July the 3rd tomorrow. A stray shower or thunderstorm chance, hot and humid, mid-90s for highs. All right, Canton, make this day count. I am Staff Meteorologist Holly Strano on Mix 94.1.
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0: Mixed Mornings with Matt Fantone. Three things you need to know.
1: All right, it is all but confirmed when it comes to Taylor Swift's wedding. MSG is the place. This weekend is when it's happening. Her and Travis Kelce going to exchange rings, exchange vows, and start their life as a married couple together. And before we get into any of the specifics, I just want to wish them luck. You know what I mean? I don't know if Taylor Swift's a listener. I don't know if Travis Kelce's a listener. But if they are, good luck, guys. Marriage, a complicated thing for anybody. Certainly one of the things I'm proudest of in my life. And I love love. I want people to have what I have with my partner. So I know it's easy to be like, oh, Taylor Swift, Travis Kelce, I hate them. But they're real people. Underneath all the celebrity, underneath all the money, underneath all that, they're still real people. And good luck as they start their marriage. Now, they're going to be starting their marriage in a pretty epic fashion. Madison Square Garden is the place, like I said. And at this point, they have blocked off the entrances with semi-trucks, so people have a harder time seeing, but obviously the internet and, you know, cameras can do a lot of sleuthing. So one of the things they figured out is the food that's been delivered in. Apparently lobster, chicken quarters or chicken legs. Krispy Kreme has been in there with a truck, so obviously donuts are going to be a part of it at some point. And, you know, you want to have a good menu at your wedding. That's something that's important. People want to eat some food. There was the 40-foot mirror ball that got delivered earlier in the week. Still no confirmation whether Taylor is going to be performing or not. But the speculation is both Tim McGraw and Stevie Nicks will be performing. Ed Sheeran rumored as well. I'm sure they'll all be in attendance. 1,000 people is what they're estimating for the wedding. 100 people at the dress rehearsal tonight. And I know it's over the top and I know it's crazy. And like, it definitely illustrates how celebrities live in a different world than we do. But if you have the resources and you have the ability to do it, I mean, God bless you, right? I mean, you know, that's the truth is if I had $1 billion, well, I'd probably have a big wedding too. So it's still yet to be seen about like what kind of access the public is going to have. Will there be, you know, photos leaked? Will there be videos leaked? Who knows? Who knows? From what I saw, any invitee had to sign a non-disclosure agreement and would not have their phone with them. So we'll see. Or maybe we won't see. I don't know. All right. Second thing you need to know today, Thursday, July 2nd, it is ridiculously hot out. You don't need me to tell you that. But what you might need me to tell you is where you can go beat the heat. And there's cooling stations all throughout Stark County. Certainly a tip of the hat to the Stark Library. All of their locations open during normal business hours, welcoming anybody that needs to step into the air conditioning to fill up their water bottle, to take a load off and get out of the sun for a minute. So any and all Stark Libraries would be happy to help you today. Another bunch of great places are involved as well, though. Here in Canton, you've got the Refuge of Hope. I know United Methodist Church on Cleveland is going to be opening their doors up. Out in Tigertown, the Massillon Rec Center. The Massillon Public Library also open out there. Alliance has their library, the Rodman Library. They've got the Commons. They've got Salvation Army. Louisville, the fire department is opening up their station. So just utilize these resources, please. SARTA is making it really easy to get from wherever you are to one of these cooling stations, too. Just let the bus driver know as you get on. But big picture, the last thing you want to see is, you know, something awful happen because of this heat. So if you're out there and you're just like, what are we going to do? How are we going to cool off? This could be the option you need. Please take advantage of it. All right, third thing you need to know today, Thursday, July 2nd. A new study of Americans gave me some perspective on what I think is an interesting subject, and it's the idea of the American dream. Now, obviously, for different people, that means different things. But when they asked thousands of Americans about the idea of the American dream, most of them said they did not feel like they have accomplished it yet. But how they defined it, I thought was interesting. Number one thing when you talk about the American dream is the idea of freedom. So being able to kind of dictate your own life, which I think is a powerful one. I mean, we all want like autonomy over ourselves. Family came in at number two, which I love my family, but I don't want that to be the defining feature of the American dream, because I think people who don't become parents can still be the American dream. So I love my kids. I want to give them a better world. I do everything I can for them, but not necessarily what I would have talked about when I talked about the American dream. Wealth, not a really big deciding factor here when it comes to what people define the American dream as, and I like that. I do. Now, obviously, in some capacity, wealth, money is like a scoreboard of life, right? In some capacity. But the idea of defining your value based off of how much money you have, not something that Americans report doing. So I hope that's true. Maybe I have a hard time believing that, though. Patriotism remains strong in the country. That's another thing I think is worth mentioning when we talk about this. About this, you know, survey of the American dream, where even though people feel like they haven't accomplished the American dream, they still feel patriotic when it comes to their country, which I think is interesting because, you know, I think social media and media would probably tell you otherwise than that. But I go back to the point of I can only see things from my perspective in life. And I do feel in some capacity like I am the American dream. Like, I've made it in a career that I feel like I've been able to give back to my community. I have, you know, reinvented myself. I have taken the advantages that I've been given and tried to capitalize on them and continue to move things forward with them. And I've been lucky. I've worked hard. I've done those things. And I feel like I've accomplished what I view as the American dream. Now, once again, everybody's going to define it differently for themselves. And maybe that's why I choose to be optimistic about this country. And as we sit here going into, you know, the 4th of July weekend, it's America 250. The idea of me being blind to the struggles or me being oblivious to some of the issues within the American dream, I see them, but I think we can overcome them. And I think that's important. I think that sense of optimism, that can-do spirit, I think that's what America needs more of. So, happy birthday, America. The three things you need to know, there's all three of them. Right here for you on Mix 94.1.
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15: Well, good Thursday morning, Canton friends. Wow. Holiday weekend knocking on the door at this point. Maybe you're off today. A lot of you probably off tomorrow. We are mostly sunny skies, very hot, very humid. It's already so warm this morning. Extreme heat warnings continue clear through tomorrow evening. Highs later today in the mid to upper 90s, but feeling hotter with that heat index value. That's the thing. So all of the smart things. If you're going to be outdoors today, hydrate. I mean, I know I sound repetitive. So, so important, though. Mostly clear to partly cloudy skies, mid-70s, warm and muggy tonight. And then tomorrow's Friday, and we are a mix of clouds and sunshine with a stray shower or thunderstorm. Heat and humidity continues, mid-90s. I am staff meteorologist Holly Strano on Mix 94.1.
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1: The finishing touches are happening like as we speak, and I don't know, throughout the rest of the day. But the Mix 94.1 1480 WHBC Project Rebuild Parade Float going to be making its debut at the Monumental Fireworks tonight. We're going to be posted up kind of as you come in on the right-hand side of the monument as you're facing it. And we're just so excited, dude. This parade float has been an undertaking, to say the least. So I want to make sure I shout out Project Rebuild. Without their help and their young people, I never would have been able to pull this thing off. They work with 16 to 24-year-olds in the carpentry field, so I knew they were the perfect partner for it. And, dude, they knocked it out of the park. So Project Rebuild, thank you guys. I love you guys. Like, I can't express enough gratitude. Also, got to shout out the homies over at Roar's Nursery. The fact that we've been able to utilize them for a beautiful set of flower displays, it just truly has added this magic touch to the float. So Roar's Nursery is always, you guys are the best. Like, and the best jingle in Star County. Roar's Nursery, we want to be your number one nursery. I love it. I love it. Also, got to shout out all of the different events that we're going to have this thing out at. So like I said, the Monumental 4th tonight, which, by the way, Mix 94.1, we're going to be the soundtrack to the biggest firework display that Canton, Ohio has ever seen. Dude, the mayor was in here earlier this week, Blue Collar Bill, talking about how big this thing is going to be. You're going to be blown away. I've doubled the firework order from last year, doubled it. And then it's going to be going off behind the McKinley Monument. Mix 94.1 on the soundtrack. Cannot wait. Cannot wait to see you out there tonight. Also, want to shout out Maslin. We're going to be in their parade on Friday evening, which not only is it July 4th, not only is it, you know, America 250, this is Maslin's bicentennial year. 200 years of Tiger Town. Come on, baby. Mayor Jamie Sloot's out there. You know it's going to be a party. I'm so really excited to be a part of that. And then in North Canton, I had Sarah and I had Stephanie in studio earlier talking about this event, but we're so excited about that. Found out there is going to be a flyover at the North Canton Parade. Shout out to the T-34 Association through Castle Aviation, making that happen. And speaking of making it happen, shout out to the people who make this stuff happen. This has been, doing this parade float has just been such an eye-opener to me that, like, yo, everybody wants nice things in their community, right? We all do. We all do. We want parades and we want, like, celebrations and we want stuff like that. But fewer people are willing to step up, raise their hand and say, hey, I'll do that. So hats off to the ones that do, man. Thank you for doing everything you do. Thank you for making our community a better place. And thanks for having us out with the Mix 94.1 1480 WHBC Project Rebuild Parade Float. I'm so stoked about it. I'm going to be riding on it. I'm so excited about this thing. So if you see me, make sure you wave. That's what Star County Positivity is all about, right? Bringing the community together, making it a better place to live. And if you ever see this kind of stuff, dude, shout it out. Let's show some love to it. Let's get a spotlight on it. 330-450-9400 is the number. You tell me about the good stuff. I'll tell everybody else. It's Star County Positivity, and it's right here for you on Mix 94.1.
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3: 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Well, just one major change for the Monumental Fireworks event in Canton later today. Due to the heat, the Canton Symphony Orchestra will not exactly perform at the monument.
4: They're going to play at Umstead Hall, and we're going to live stream it. So we're going to get a couple huge TVs, monitors down there.
3: Otherwise, Mayor Bill Shearer says city bringing a lot of water, popsicles for the kids, and more to keep everyone hydrated during the heat wave. It all starts at 4 o'clock with food trucks and family activities, lots of entertainment as well. The four adults arrested inside an overcrowded and filthy home in Ohio's Vinton County have been arraigned on felony child endangering charges. They were arrested Tuesday after state and local investigators went and raided the home, finding 16 children ages 1 to 18 living in filth. The Orville man accused of stabbing the Wayne County Sheriff and a sergeant back in May has been indicted on 17 different charges, but also has been found incompetent to stand trial. And it looks like Taylor Swift and Travis Kelce will be getting married this weekend. Looks like a rehearsal dinner will take place tonight at Madison Square Garden, and the wedding will be tomorrow night. In sports, the USA beat Bosnia-Herzegovina 2-0 last night and moves on to the round of 16 to take on Belgium Monday night. Guardians beat the Rangers yesterday, open a series with the White Sox tonight. I'm Pam Cook.
5: The opening bell is...
6: I'm Charles Payne, and this is the Fox Business Report.
7: A report this morning says OpenAI, creator of the artificial intelligence chatbot ChatGPT, has proposed giving the Trump administration a 5% stake in the company. The Financial Times says OpenAI is also suggesting that other U.S. AI companies should hand the government similar stakes. Nissan CEO Ivan Espinosa is encouraged that sales improved in the recent quarter, though he says Nissan needs to change its image. Espinosa says in recent years, Nissan was offering steep discounts to sell more cars, which hurt resale values, and it was aggressively selling to rental car companies, which cheapened the brand's image. Wall Street will be reacting this morning to the monthly employment report for June. That's your Fox Business Report. I'm Jenny Coselda. Invested in you.
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0: Karaoke. Mixed Mornings with Matt Fantone. Wrapping it up on a Thursday, as always. Thank you so much for being a part of things. You know that I appreciate you. Huge day here. Before too long, we are going to take the brand new Mix 94.1 Project Rebuild Parade Float over to the Monument. It's a part of the Monumental 4th, which, by the way, I want to see you there. The biggest fireworks show that Canton, Ohio has ever seen is going to happen right around 9:40. Mix 94.1, the soundtrack to that fire show or fireworks show, you're going to be able to listen live on your radio as you watch the fireworks go off. It's going to be incredible. Dude, the grand finale, I was talking to the mayor about it. He's like, dude, don't let the cat out of the bag on this. But dude, the grand finale is going to be insane. So we'll see you out there. The Canton Symphony Orchestra, they'll be doing a performance. Jimmy and the Soul Blazers taking the stage. All sorts of awesomeness. And they're going to have SARTA buses there as cooling station. The city has pallets of water. They have so much water. The fire department's going to have popsicles. A ton of police officers, a ton of first responders out there making sure people are safe. So we'll see you there. The party starts at 4 o'clock. Also, wanted to shout out my guests today. We had Sarah and Stephanie in representing the JCs and representing the Stark County Hunger Task Force. We're going to be in the North Canton Parade on Saturday. And that's not even to mention the Maslin Parade we're going to be on Friday. Come on, baby. It's America 250. It's the 4th of July. We're fired up. We're ready to go. All weekend long, you've got Throwback 2K doing a crazy countdown show. I just hope everybody, as we go into this historic event, America 250, I just hope everybody just kind of takes a minute to stop and really remember what America is all about, and it's the people. And I know, you can feel however you want to feel about politicians and like world events and history and the economy and all these different things, but at the end of the day, what makes America what it is the people. So get out there, enjoy your time with those people. I'll be doing call-ins throughout the weekend from all these events. So hopefully you'll hear me live on the radio, but I won't be back in studio until Monday morning. So it feels like that's a long way away, but I'll blink and this weekend's going to fly by. So as always, thank you so much for listening. Thank you for spending time with us. It is Mixed Mornings with Matt Fantone. Bye now.
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11: Good Thursday morning, Stark County. It is practically the 4th of July weekend. Here we go. Lots of sunshine today. Lots of heat and humidity, too. It's already really warm and muggy. And by this afternoon, we are soaring into the mid to upper 90s. You factor in the humidity, the heat index, it's going to make it feel a lot hotter than that. Staying cool is what it's all about, right? Mostly clear to partly cloudy skies, warm, muggy, mid-70s tonight. And then clouds and sunshine for your Friday, July the 3rd tomorrow. A stray shower or thunderstorm chance, hot and humid, mid-90s for highs. All right, Canton, make this day count. I am Staff Meteorologist Holly Strano on Mix 94.1.
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Mix 94.1, good morning. I'm Marissa, and excessive heat is what they are calling this. It is at a different level, though, I think, as of now. You know, we're with the heat index very much triple digits. Hopefully, you're ready to sweat and continue sweating for at least a few more days. Just

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Taylor on Mix 94.1, will they, won't they, when it comes to getting married this weekend in New York City? You know, a lot of people are being spotted now in New York. Ed Sheeran, Sabrina Carpenter, Camila Cabello, Travis and Taylor themselves have been spotted. So it is a really good chance that they are getting married at Madison Square Garden this weekend. So we'll see who gets the photo rights. It's Mix 94.1.

Mix 94.1, I know that you're ready to celebrate. We've got America's 250th birthday, and tonight we've got the monumental fireworks. And yes, it is going to be hot, so kind of mentally prepare yourself for it. Make sure that you're staying hydrated, but a whole lot of family fun. There's going to be live entertainment. There's going to be food trucks. And Matt Fantone broadcasting live for that big party. So we'll see you there over at McKinley National Memorial. It all starts at 3 o'clock with Mix 94.1.

0: Sabrina Carpenter, Mix 94.1. My name is Marissa, and yeah, I mean, we're going to keep talking about the heat because I think that's the one thing that's on everybody's brains right about now. So I went and I did a little research just to see what is the hottest day in Canton, Ohio history, just to see. 104 degrees, that was back on August 6th of 1918, okay? So it's been a minute. But with the heat index today, I think it's probably going to feel that. So just know, we're just about there. And we've been sweating our butts off since 1918. It's Mix 94.1.
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3: 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We'll see you there in the Massillon Parade for America 250.
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5: Thanks to technological breakthroughs, improvements in transportation, and a booming labor force, America saw significant economic growth in the late 19th century. But with many new and changing sectors, the stock market was a beast that was incredibly difficult to follow. But all that changed in 1896, when a journalist by the name of Charles Dow published the very first Dow Jones Industrial Average. The index followed 12 industries, including cotton, tobacco, gas, and sugar. Now, it wasn't just bankers who had access to this previously exclusive information. With the birth of the Dow Jones Industrial Average, ordinary people and investors had a way to follow the highs and lows of the U.S. stock market, as well as the temperature of the country's economy. For more, go to foxnewspodcast.com.
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20: Hello, Canton. I hope you're staying as cool as you can this sizzling Thursday. Mostly sunny skies, hot and humid. And we're looking at highs later this afternoon in the mid to upper 90s. Plus, it's feeling even hotter with heat index values across Stark County. Mostly clear to partly cloudy skies tonight, mid-70s. It's warm, it's muggy, even through those overnight hours. Friday, a lot of you might be off tomorrow for the holiday weekend. The mix of clouds and sunshine, along with a stray shower or thunderstorm for your Friday. Mid-90s, yes, it's going to be very hot and very humid again. I am Staff Meteorologist Holly Strano on Mix 94.1.
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I just feel like millennials need to know that they have jammies now at Walmart, and I might have them myself. 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

Mix 94.1, she's breaking the cardinal rule, Ariana, by talking to her ex and being seen spotted with Ricky, but whatever. She's got a new album. It is dropping later this month, and she's on Mix 94.1.

Mix 94.1, we had so much fun with We Believe in Canton last night at Crenshaw Park. We do it again coming up on the 15th. So join us in a couple weeks. You'll see us over at Stadium Park. 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

0: 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We're getting set for the All Request Lunch. Feel free to hit us up with any requests that you might want to hear. A text goes a long way at 330-450-9400. I got a lot of feelings going on with all these NBA trades. Here we are in the offseason. I don't want to talk about my Celtics. It's not going to make any sense to you anyway. They split up the Jays, and I'm not happy. But that being said, LeBron, we don't know where he's heading. It's not going to be L.A. this year. Could he come back home to Ohio and retire in Cleveland? I mean, hey, we'll see. Stranger things have happened. We've got more of your favorites coming up. And again, the All Request Lunch is on the way, too. It's Mix 94.1.
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7: 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America was still in its infancy. And the subject of freedom was already at the center of debate. It was a period of tension. Abroad, Britain and France were constantly in conflict. America was caught in the middle, and the newly formed political parties were polarized by foreign alliances. President John Adams and his fellow Federalists in Congress believed that the new nation must be built on centrality and loyalty, and aimed to curb political dissent through the Alien and Sedition Acts. Journalists were prosecuted and critics were silenced, though for the public, the legislation was seen as an assault on the First Amendment and remained unpopular. 3 years later, the legislation was not renewed, proving that freedom always prevails over fear. For more, go to FoxNewsPodcast.com.
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20: Hello, Canton. I hope you're staying as cool as you can this sizzling Thursday. Mostly sunny skies, hot and humid. And we're looking at highs later this afternoon in the mid to upper 90s. Plus, it's feeling even hotter with heat index values across Stark County. Mostly clear to partly cloudy skies tonight, mid 70s. It's warm, it's muggy, even through those overnight hours. Friday, a lot of you might be off tomorrow for the holiday weekend. A mix of clouds and sunshine, along with a stray shower or thunderstorm for your Friday. Mid-90s. Yes, it's going to be very hot and very humid again. I am staff meteorologist Holly Strano on Mix 94.1.
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1: They say the holy water's watered down, and this town's lost its faith. 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

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We've got a great soundtrack on for you now. We're going to have a great one on for the 4th, too, starting at noon on Saturday. It's the top 250 songs of the 2000s as we celebrate America's 250th birthday, all with the Throwback 2K and Chris Cruz on Mix 94.1.

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Keep getting those text requests in for Rachel. She's hanging out right now in Massillon. 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

perfect song for a week like we've had so far. Sheryl Crow, Mix 94.1 in the All Request Lunch. You don't want to soak up too much sun right now. It's very, very hot. I mean, you know, 95 is the high, but not a cloud in the sky. So it's definitely feeling hotter than that. It's for sure. It's Mix 94.1.

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0: 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My name is Marissa. More of the All Request Lunch is coming up, and we're getting set to celebrate the 4th. Of course, we're doing a lot of celebrating tonight over at McKinley National Memorial. 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Matt Fantone's going to be broadcasting live, having a blast with you. Of course, the monumental fireworks. You can get more details at mix941.com. 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The Ohio State Highway Patrol is going to be increasing those patrols. And, just trying to make sure that, again, nobody's doing anything dumb on the road, so don't be part of the problem, all right? We've got more of those requests coming up. 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
21: Hello, Canton. I hope you're staying as cool as you can this sizzling Thursday. Mostly sunny skies, hot and humid. And we're looking at highs later this afternoon in the mid to upper 90s. Plus, it's feeling even hotter with heat index values across Starr County. Mostly clear to partly cloudy skies tonight, mid 70s. It's warm, it's muggy, even through those overnight hours. Friday, a lot of you might be off tomorrow for the holiday weekend. A mix of clouds and sunshine, along with a stray shower or thunderstorm for your Friday. Mid-90s. Yes, it's going to be very hot and very humid again. I am Staff Meteorologist Holly Strano on Mix 94.1.
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Because, you know, single elimination rounds. Team USA has advanced. They're playing Belgium coming up on Monday. 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
3: Thanks to technological breakthroughs, improvements in transportation, and a booming labor force, America saw significant economic growth in the late 19th century. But with many new and changing sectors, the stock market was a beast that was incredibly difficult to follow. But all that changed in 1896, when a journalist by the name of Charles Dow published the very first Dow Jones Industrial Average. 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With the birth of the Dow Jones Industrial Average, ordinary people and investors had a way to follow the highs and lows of the U.S. stock market, as well as the temperature of the country's economy. For more, go to foxnewspodcast.com.
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8: Hello, Canton. I hope you're staying as cool as you can this sizzling Thursday. Mostly sunny skies, hot and humid. And we're looking at highs later this afternoon in the mid to upper 90s. Plus, it's feeling even hotter with heat index values across Starr County. Mostly clear to partly cloudy skies tonight, mid 70s. It's warm, it's muggy, even through those overnight hours. Friday, a lot of you might be off tomorrow for the holiday weekend. A mix of clouds and sunshine, along with a stray shower or thunderstorm for your Friday. Mid-90s. Yes, it's going to be very hot and very humid again. I am Staff Meteorologist Holly Strano on Mix 94.1.
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Mix 94.1. I hope that you do your best to stay cool. We'll see you for all the monumental fireworks today coming up in just a little bit. Jabba Joe will break down some information for you coming up, and I'll talk to you tomorrow. It's Mix 94.1.

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12: Ooh, boy.
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4: 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It was at the Ivy Green Estate that she was the teacher girl whom

0: others could not reach. Her name, Helen Keller. 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But finally, one word clicked. Anne wrote water on Helen's palm and poured cool water over Helen's hands. In that moment, Helen had the keys to unlock the barrier of language before her and change the way the world approached disabilities in education. For more, go to foxnewspodcast.com.
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14: Got it. Mostly clear to partly cloudy skies. Warm, very muggy tonight, mid-70s. It's Friday tomorrow, friends. We're kicking off the 4th of July weekend with a mix of clouds and sunshine, more heat and humidity, and a stray shower or thunderstorm possibility right back in the mid-90s. I am staff meteorologist Holly Strano on Mix 94.1.
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4: I'm Maria Bartiromo, and this is the Fox Business Report.
5: Stocks are mixed in afternoon trading, with the Dow higher and on track for its 20th record close of the year as investors digest the June jobs report. Job growth slowed sharply during the month, with U.S. employers adding 57,000 new jobs, well below the 110,000 that were forecast, while the unemployment rate ticked lower to 4.2%. The tech-heavy NASDAQ is tumbling. The Magnificent Seven big-cap tech stocks are mostly lower, led by Tesla and Meta. Chip equipment makers are coming under pressure, and software stocks are rising as investors rotate out of chips. The major averages are higher for this shortened trading week. An EV maker, Rivian, delivered over 12,000 electric vehicles in the second quarter, besting its guidance in what has been a bruising year for EVs in the U.S. and sending its stock surging over 9%. That's your Fox Business Report. I'm Hillary Barsky, invested in you.
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5: Sunscreened up, hydrating, like ideal. I'm telling you, it's all about staying cool today. If you're working out in this, hydrating is key. Lots of breaks. You know all the signs. I mean, this is the kind of weather where things like, you know, heat stroke set in real fast. We're mid-90s for highs this afternoon, but it's feeling much hotter than that because of the heat index values. So just be very aware and obviously cautious of how you're feeling, right? You can enjoy this, but you got to be smart about it. Mostly clear to partly cloudy skies, warm, very muggy tonight, mid-70s. It's Friday tomorrow, friends. We're kicking off the 4th of July weekend with a mix of clouds and sunshine. More heat and humidity and a stray shower or thunderstorm possibility right back in the mid-90s. I am staff meteorologist Holly Strano on Mix 94.1.
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Blue Collar Bill, the mayor of Canton, Bill Shear, and Mix 94.1's Matt Fantone. They're the kind of men you need. Both at the McKinley Monument, getting ready for the monumental fireworks tonight. If you're checking them out, we've got the soundtrack live right here, 9:40, Mix 94.1.

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0: D29 and soared 30,000, 40,000, 42,000 feet into the sky. Jaeger accelerated faster until Chuck Jaeger reached Mach 1.06 and broke the sound barrier. It was a flight many...
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13: Good Thursday afternoon, Stark County. Plenty of sunshine, plenty of heat, and plenty of humidity this afternoon. Goodness gracious. If you are like at a pool, sunscreened up, hydrated. It's Friday tomorrow, friends. We're kicking off the 4th of July weekend with a mix of clouds and sunshine, more heat and humidity, and a stray shower or thunderstorm possibility right back in the mid-90s. I am staff meteorologist Holly Strano on Mix 94.1.
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saw the Michael Jackson movie while I was on vacation last week. It's okay, I guess. I give it a C-. It's a little corny. I got one of MJ's biggest coming up next as part of our monumental mixtape weekend. After Olivia Rodrigo at Mix 94.1.

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countdown of the fireworks is on, and you're checking out the Mix 94.1 Monumental Mixtape, live from the McKinley Monument. Got Jimmy and the Soul Blazers taking to the stage at 5:30 in Richmond, the Canton Symphony Orchestra. McKinley's own Dejon Dickerson doing the national anthem. And if you're checking him out tonight, we've got the fireworks soundtrack live, 9:40 tonight on Mix 94.1. Just when

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12: It's relief, I know. And more heat is beginning to your Friday tomorrow. I know a lot of you have the day off. It'll be a mix of clouds and sunshine. A stray shower...

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2: It is Mix Mornings with Matt Fantone. We are doing it here at the Monumental Fireworks. And dude, when I say it's a party, I'm telling you right now, it is a party unrivaled here in Stark County. So many people already showing up. Jimmy and the Soul Blazers, you hear them in the background. They're taking the stage, playing nothing but the hits. And people having an absolute blast. They're dancing in the streets. You know, we've had a ton of fun throughout the day already. But, of course, it's all up. All the different, you know, city departments here. And like I said, Jimmy and the Soul Blazers up on stage. It's an incredible undertaking. You know, shout out to the many people who worked to make this happen. Tammy and Christian and everyone else over in the mayor's office. I know they've been working hard. Canton Parks and Rec doing a ton of work. The police department. All of us really joining our forces together to bring one of the best events of the summer to Canton, Ohio. So, of course, we're talking about the Monumental Fireworks. Stop by now. The SARTA bus is here. It's a cooling station, so if people get too hot, you can get in the air conditioning. There's plenty of shade still. And like I said, there's...
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20: Oh my God, Becky, look at her butt. It is so big. She looks like one of those rap guys' girlfriends. But, you know, who understands those rap guys? They only talk to her because she looks like a total prostitute, okay? I mean, her butt is just so big.

0: so much for it. It means the world to me. We're doing it all here at the Monumental Fireworks at the McKinley Presidential Library and Museum. First and foremost, a huge shout out to them for being absolutely amazing hosts. I also want to shout out the city of Canton. The effort that goes into this event, truly unparalleled. You know, Blue Collar Bill, the mayor of Canton, Ohio, Bill Shearer, was on the show earlier this week and talked about how important it was to him. The 1480 WHBC Project Rebuild Parade Float. This is our first time rolling it out. I think it looks good. I think you're going to like it. I want you to come.
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0: 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Those are supposed to be fireworks.
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0: And of course, shout out to the Canton Symphony Orchestra. Their performance is going to be coming up. So we're going to come back to it. It is the Monumental Fireworks. We're getting the party started at the McKinley Presidential Library and Museum, and we're doing it with Mix 94.1.
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6: 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I got to give a huge shout out to Sarda and Ralph Leaf with Sarda. Guys, Sarda always supports every event that we do, and we do have a cooling bus over here that if anybody needs to get cooled off, that's a place they can go. American Legion Post 44, Maria Paxos with Liquid, and WHBC and Matt Fantone with 94.1 for simulcasting this event live. And I got to give a shout, and I know she's not still not here, and get a shout out to Kenny and JT and Pam Cook. But I would be remiss if I didn't give a last shout out to Jim Porter and the Pro Football Hall of Fame for matching our donation for the fireworks that we're going to be doing tonight. I also want to recognize and thank our first responders, Canton PD and Canton Fire, Kim Kenny and the staff of the William McKinley Museum, Mike and Carol Shaheen, and...
7: Okay, well, you look good even though you're sweating out here, but thank you to Mayor Scheer for the invitation. It is so great to be back here in the great city of Canton. My name is Amelia Sykes. I am honored to document to ensure that we could live free with liberty and justice for all. It is an ideal that has served us for 250 years, and we look forward to serving us for 250 more. And as I walk down the halls of Congress, knowing that I get the opportunity to represent this beautiful, strong, hardworking community, I take with me every day the stories of each and every one of you who have made this country the absolute best country in the entire world. So on our 250th anniversary, please be proud of our country. Be proud of what we have been able to accomplish, and be proud for the future that we are going to continue to uplift and create for our children and our families. So I am going to now turn the program over to Rachel from the Canton Symphony Orchestra. So I live right by the Akron Symphony Orchestra. The Canton Symphony Orchestra, who is going to share a few words and introduce the main show.
6: Hey guys, so we got a, I think, 3-year-old boy that Canton PD found. So if somebody is missing their child, there is a 2 or 3-year-old young boy that's up here. So. Hopefully their parents are around here.
8: All right, everyone. Hello and welcome on this really warm evening. My name is Rachel Hegemeyer. I am the president and CEO for the Canton Symphony Orchestra, and we are so excited to be here this evening to be a part of this 250th celebration. The Canton Symphony Orchestra has been serving your community for 89 seasons. So we're not quite as old as America, but we are almost 90 years old, and we are so proud to be a part of this community. I want to say a big thank you to the City of Canton for inviting us to be here this evening, and a huge, huge thank you to our sound and tech engineers who have made the broadcast that you're about to see possible. Can we please give a big round of applause for all of our tech engineers who have made tonight possible? We hope that we will see you more than just this evening. We have a tent over there. Our lovely Nathan and Rachel are happy to answer any questions you have about the Canton
5: City. Don't get me wrong, it's still hot. But the heat, I honestly feel like, has kind of taken a break right now.

now, and it feels like it's cooling off. The sun's going down. People are getting comfortable. And what's so awesome is you see so many families. You see grandparents. You see pets. You see, you know, loved ones coming together for this incredible afternoon and evening. And we're getting ready for the performance from the Canton Symphony Orchestra. They had to broadcast live from Umstadt Hall. And they're going to be performing for us here momentarily. But while we get ready for that performance, I want to make sure we shout out the sponsors that made this event possible. Certainly, when it comes to our float, which, by the way, our float is out. And you can come take a picture with it. But Project Rebuild and Roar's Nursery, it was just such a big project we undertook together. And I'm so proud with what we ended up getting with it. So huge shout out to Roar's Nursery and Project Rebuild for making this float possible. Also, when it comes to this evening, when it comes to, you know, the monumental fireworks here at the McKinley Presidential Library and Museum, so many organizations supported this. Whether you're talking about AltarCare, whether you're talking about Beaver Excavating, you know, they're such a huge part of the community. Whether you're talking about the Cleveland Clinic coming in, the mayor gave them a shout out earlier. I want to make sure we shout out SARDA again. Number one, just for the services they render on a regular basis. But number two, they've got the SARDA bus out there tonight. And what they're doing is letting people be get that coleslaw, the burgers. Come on now. You know it's all good, and we're all going to be eating it this weekend. You know, and like I said, great food here at the Monumental Fireworks, and a great vibe, too. We've got a ton of people getting themselves settled down when it comes to trying to get to the seat. I know a lot of people, year after year after year, have held that same seat. You know, we got here. Oh, and I think we're ready with the performance right now of the Canton Symphony Orchestra here at the Monumental Fireworks on Mix 94.1.

Good afternoon, and thank you, everyone. Thank you, everyone, tuning in on the live stream. Thank you to the City of Canton and Mayor Scheer for having us. We are thrilled for the first time in 20 years to be doing this, albeit in a rather unorthodox manner, but thank you so much. We started with a piece by Morton Gould called American Salute, which is, if you couldn't tell, a theme and variations on the great Civil War tune, When Johnny Comes Marching Home. We're going to continue now thanking our veterans, first responders, and servicemen for their service. So we're going to do a Servicemen on Parade, Richard Heyman's medley of the Armed Forces themes. If you or a family member or a loved one has served, please stand when you hear the song of your branch so we can thank you for your service. At the end of this, we will segue into our national anthem, so we invite you all to stand for that. So once again, thank you everyone, and we continue with Servicemen on Parade.

Once again, thank you to all our servicemen and first responders, and thank you all for being here. We continue with As American as Film Composers Get, and that is John Williams with some selections from the film Superman Returns.

we go to Aaron Copland, one of America's most beloved composers, and this is a selection from probably his most famous work, Appalachian Spring, which was composed for a ballet by Martha Graham. This is the Variations on a Shaker melody, which is the variations on the Shaker song Simple Gifts that also appears in his Old American Songs. I'm sure you will all recognize it. After that, we will go into the Samuel Augustus Ward's classic America the Beautiful.